Tiffany on Nation Radio. I think we're alone now from, when was it, 1988? And the forecast overnight across the south, it's a little bit misty in places. Temperatures down to 11 degrees. Monday is going to be quite a nice day, actually. Plenty of sunny spells amongst the clouds and light winds. An afternoon high of 21 degrees across the south coast. Abba now, Gimme Gimme Gimme on Nation.

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0: Can I go Whitney Houston, High Love on Nation Radio's Late Show, looking at the What's On stuff happening around the South in the next few weeks or months or so. It's all about fireworks and Halloween and Christmas stuff like that. In fact, we've got the HMS Sultan Bonfire and Fireworks Night coming up on the 29th of October with, of course, the usual large family bonfire, funfair and fireworks with proceeds to support base charities. That's on the 29th of October.
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0: Taylor Swift, Opalite, on Nation Radio's Late Show with me, Tim Allen. It's approaching 2 o'clock. And we've got more great tunes on the way in 2 seconds, and also details once again of how you could be winning for yourself a massive £725,000. How are you going to spend that if you win it? 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

0: Espresso from Sabrina Carpenter. This is Nation Radio. Hi to you if you're training for the Great South Run. That is coming up once again on the 17th of October. Of course, we've got the 5K and the mini and junior runs as well. Good luck if you're taking part in that. On the way next, on the Late Show here at Nation, going to play some REM. Nation
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0: New music on Nation Radio from Cat's Eye. They are from Los Angeles, and that is called Animal. Great tune. Right, stick around. Almost three, another hour of me, and then it will be Gary Parker's Early Breakfast, Steve Power and Selena from six, and Mark Collins later from nine, if you're still awake then.
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Police on Nation Radio, Every Breath You Take. Time for a couple of Tim's incredible facts. What about this? The world's largest banana, known as the giant highland banana, grows in the mountain forests of New Guinea. It produces up to 300 bananas per bunch. That's a big bunch of bananas, each measuring 25 to 30 centimetres in length. What about that? And listening to your favourite songs before bed help you sleep better and wake up more refreshed. Hey, I see. 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Right, here comes Rolls Royce now. Car Wash on Nation.

0: K-pop Demon Hunters, Golden on the South's Best Variety Fits, where Monday is going to be a fairly nice day, actually. It's going to be dry after a misty start, a gentle breeze, some sunny spells poking through the clouds, and an afternoon high going up to 21 degrees across the South Coast. I'm Tim Allen. Coming up next on the show, great tune from Voice of the Beehive. Do you remember them? They're playing next. Nation
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0: Berlin's Carlisle, Circling the Sands. It's Monday morning and it's Nation Radio. Steve Power will be here from 6 with Selena on the travel. They'll have the early starter, another retro TV play school as it's a Monday. 1 second wonder after 8 and the Forgotten 45. 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It's Steve Power at breakfast, weekday mornings from 6 on Nation. 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

0: Nation Radio, playing the best variety of hits. More of those to come after five. But first, we'll catch up with all the top stories to kickstart your Monday morning next.
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23: The top stories this hour. A week after a suspected terror plot at RAF Fairford in Gloucestershire, the US Air Force has removed all of its bombers from there. 21 aircraft have been sent back to their bases in America. Six men have been arrested and bailed after three suspicious vans were found near the site, which the Trump administration had been using to strike Iran. Our US correspondent David Blevins has the latest from Washington.
0: It is a rather vague statement from the Pentagon, which quite frankly leaves us with more questions than answers. We are left to assume it's because of the counter-terror operation there within the last week.
23: The five Green MPs insist the party is not anti-Semitic. It's after 56% of members voted to classify Zionism, the movement to develop and protect a Jewish state in Israel, as racist. Israel says it's legitimizing terrorism. Former co-leader and MP Adrian Ramsey says the right to self-determination was included in their last manifesto. He's saddened this motion has passed.
1: I feel I need to give my view because I know there will be Jewish party members, Jewish communities around the country who are disappointed, who were very upset by this motion passing, and I want them to see that there are elected Greens who stand by the Green Party's long-standing position.
23: A man's been arrested on suspicion of murder after the body of a woman was found in Norfolk. The victim, who's in her 40s, was discovered in Dursingham in the early hours of yesterday morning. The latest figures show government funding for hospices in some areas is as little as 3%. On average, the NHS only funds around 40% of the cost of the end-of-life care, with the rest coming from donations. In sport, Wales missed the chance to make it back-to-back wins in the Nations League with a 1-0 defeat at home to Denmark. The Republic of Ireland drew 1-1 against Israel in Serbia. From Sky News, I'm Elizabeth Secker.
5: 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And coming up, Jess Glynn, Culture Club, and how about Mariah and Fantasy on Nation.

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0: apparently it's Europe's biggest port. I know that because I did it on a pub quiz a couple of weeks ago. And if you like a pub quiz, every morning after five on Early Breakfast here at Nation Radio, if you're up just after five, I give you two questions every morning. I then play a song and then I give you the answers. So see if you can have a go at those. If you've got the radio on tomorrow morning after five, it's Nation Radio. Coming up next, Rita Ora, Anywhere. Nation
1: 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We know what you're thinking. 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

0: Nation Radio. It's Monday morning, early breakfast, back tomorrow morning at 4. Steve Powers next with Selena on the travel and all the top stories for the South at 6 on the way to at Nation. Nation
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13: The top stories this hour. Migrants who arrived in Portsmouth Harbour last night will be taken to Kent to be processed. More than 100 protesters gathered in Gosport again yesterday after news spread that authorities were preparing for the arrival of a small boat. Our reporter Abby Simpson has more.
14: The dinghy carrying more than 120 people had been shadowed by French rescue vessels after leaving France. When it arrived in English waters, the people on board were transferred to two RNLI lifeboats. There was a heavy police presence near Haslar Marina, where crowds of demonstrators had gathered. They'd been banned from wearing face coverings. The Home Office say the migrants will now be taken to holding facilities in Kent, where they'll undergo stringent health, security and biometric checks.
13: The United States has withdrawn all of its bombers from RAF Fairford in Gloucestershire. No official reasons being given, but it follows a suspected bomb plot at the base last weekend. Six men have been arrested and released on bail after the incident. A man's continuing to be questioned on suspicion of child abduction in Bournemouth after a missing teenager was found. Police located a 13-year-old boy at the weekend after search efforts began last Wednesday morning. A 19-year-old man remains in custody. Hampshire and Lancashire Police are working together on an investigation into an incident at a Portsmouth-Blackburn match. Officers have shared an image of a man they want to speak to after a flare was thrown into a group of home supporters at Fratton Park on the 19th of September. Two people suffered minor burns and a 5-year-old boy had his clothing damaged. And the government's being urged to follow in the EU's footsteps and ban toxic toys. More than 30 products have been recalled in the UK this year. Campaigner Chloe Topping says it's vital to reduce the risk.
15: The EU updated these rules at the end of last year. We don't want toys that are deemed unsafe for children in the EU being dumped on our market.
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13: Fog turning to sunny spells for the south this morning. Bright spells this afternoon with highs of 22. That's the latest. I'm Maria Greenwood. Nation
0: Radio. Morning, just gone 6 o'clock. It is Global James Bond Day today. We'll be playing a selection of Bond themes throughout the day. One of those from Madonna coming up after David Bowie on Nation.

Global James Bond Day today, playing a selection of Bond movie themes across the day. Die Another Day, movie the same name from Madonna. Good morning, it's Nation Radio across the South. Steve Power at breakfast. Monday, 5th of October. Today, it's also World Teachers Day. Birthdays, Nicola Roberts, 41. Kate Winslet, 51. Guy Pearce is 59. And Bob Geldof is 75. It was this day in 62 that Dr. No was first released. Hence why today is Global James Bond Day. Love Me Do, first released by the Beatles this day in 1962. And Elton John released Goodbye Yellow Brick Road, the album, this day in 1973. Moulin Rouge, the musical, continues at Mayflower Theatre in Southampton. Also tomorrow, Steve Hackett, Best of Genesis and Solo Gems at the Bournemouth Pavilion. And on Friday at the Portsmouth Guildhall, it's Phil Wang.

0: Scars Align.
1: New to Nation, that's The Script and Scars Align. Good morning, Monday morning across the South. Here we go again, another week full of expectation and hope. Probably ending in abject disappointment, but who cares? It'll be fun getting to that point, won't it? Let's be honest.
2: If you start positively, know, I think that attracts more positivity.
1: Do you think so?
2: If I was putting my woo-woo slant on it.
1: Right, okay. So all the dear listener out there, if they push forward positivity, it's going to exude and transfer to us, is it?
2: Exactly. Brilliant. Good things attract good things, is what they say. Let's keep
1: Do bad things attract bad things?
2: Well, sometimes. Yeah. You know, if you're looking for a red car, that's all you see, red cars.
1: Oh, is
2: but
1: it?
2: If you want to see a yellow car, it's amazing. You can choose what you see in life.
1: Why is it the bodywork on red cars always dates worse than any other colour?
2: Yeah, do you know, my red car was like that.
1: Yeah.
2: Terrible.
1: There's something to do with the pigment. I've looked this up before, but if you're in the car trade, is it more difficult to sell a red car? No, I don't think it is. I think black cars are more difficult to sell, aren't they?
2: Green used to be thought was unlucky, didn't it?
1: Oh, did it? I quite like the green.
2: Because it sort of was quite camouflage colour, isn't it, really?
1: There's that quite bright green that I like, almost like a limey green that they do.
2: Oh, yeah, nice.
1: Yeah, nice. Right, anyway. Cracking on, we've got the early starter now, and also looking for your weekend wins on 07740938500. This morning's early starter, same number for that. We're looking for a song. It's been hit a few times. It was a big number one for a band at the beginning of the 80s. And the clue to it is you'll find this brand of laundry detergent on the top shelf. Now, we've had a look at this laundry detergent because it's a bit dated, isn't it? I don't think it's around so much anymore.
2: No, used to be very popular back in the day,
1: as it were,
2: but it's not necessarily widespread sale anymore.
1: A few extra bits thrown in to help you get to the answer. You'll find this laundry detergent, brand of laundry detergent, on the top shelf. Brian and Leon the Solent, thank you. 07740938500. Have a guess. Get it in now if you're a first-timer. See if you're right before 7 on Nation.

mix. Who's That Girl? Early starter then. The penny is dropping. You'll find this brand of laundry detergent on the top shelf is the clue. Should lead you to an early 80s number one. It was also a kind of reggae style hit back in the 60s, I think. But this is the best known version of it. You'll find this brand of laundry detergent on the top shelf. 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Answer before 7. If you're out in the water this morning, the winds are variable 3 or less. Sea state smooth or slight. And the visibility is good, occasionally moderate. Next high tide's coming up. Bright Marina, 2 minutes past 7 this morning.

0: Breakfast with Poulton's Park. 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
11: 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Seems good with County's roads so far. 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

0: Chainsmokers, Coldplay, and Something Just Like This on Nation Radio across the South. Good morning, Steve Power at breakfast. Time for the headlines.
1: More than 100 demonstrators gathered in Gosport last night to protest against migrants arriving in a small boat. The Home Office says around 150 people were brought ashore by the RNLI. The United States has withdrawn all of its bombers from RAF Thurford in Gloucestershire. No official reasons being given, but it follows a suspected bomb plot at the base last weekend. Man's continuing to be questioned on suspicion of child abduction in Bournemouth after a missing teenager was found. Police located a 13-year-old boy at the weekend after search efforts began last Wednesday morning. Police are investigating an instance at a Portsmouth-Blackburn match. Officers have shared an image of a man they want to speak to after a flare was thrown into a group of home supporters at Fratton Park. Two people suffered minor burns. And the government's being urged to follow in the EU's footsteps and ban toxic toys. More than 30 products have been recalled in the UK this year. Fog clearing to leave sunny spells with highs of 22. That's the latest. I'm Maria Greenwood. Yeah.

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0: Taylor Dane on Nation, Tell It to My Heart. So the early start of this morning, Last Chance Saloon on this one. We're looking for a hit from the very early 80s, number one hit by a band that were huge at the time. And the clue to it is you'll find this brand of detergent on the top shelf. You'll find this brand of detergent on the top shelf. Any ideas? 077-4093-8500. That's the number for the WhatsApp. Also, if you've got one for a future morning, a early start, I'd love to hear from you. 077-4093-8500. The answer before 7, along with some of those who got it right. And the latest travel for the South is next with Selena on Nation.
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0: Wild on the South's best variety of hits. Monday morning with the early starter. More of you got it than I thought you would. Let's go and see who can look smug this morning.
1: Morning, Cherry and Wimborne. You're absolutely right. Sam AD and Smithy in Portsmouth as well. Paul in Upton. Steve and Leslie and Lee in Bournemouth are in. Jan and Steve from Dibden Purlieu. Clive from Emsworth. You're absolutely right. Steve and Ali Hayes, who are listening on the app in Cyprus. You're absolutely right.
0: Gloating mention of the morning.
1: Indeed. Yeah. Also, Pat from Ryde. And can we say, please, a very happy birthday to Paulie B in Eastbourne from Bernadette. You're right, of course, and have a lovely day, Paul.
0: Anna from Cowplain is right as well. Moo Moo and Nelly and Merry Oak are spot on as well. Kev's listening in Leicester. Michelle's in Dibden. Dave's in Gosport. Jeffers is in Totten. And Stu in Hornby says, it took me a while, but I got there eventually. This brand of detergent will be found on the top shelf. And it's a brand that's not surrounded as much as it used to be. And the clue to that was that. And the answer was...
1: The tide is high.
0: The tide is high. Well done if you got it right. If not, another one tomorrow morning, same time on Nation.

0: Trey, Where Is My Husband on Nation, coming around to 7 o'clock Monday morning. Thank you for choosing Nation Radio. The early starter answer was The Tide Is High. The Tide Is High, number one for Blondie, beginning of the 80s. Another one tomorrow morning. And the top stories for the South are next at 7. Steve Power at breakfast.
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10: The top stories this hour. There were rowdy scenes in Gosport again last night as more than 100 demonstrators gathered to protest against migrants arriving in a small boat. The Home Office says around 150 people were brought ashore in Gosport by the RNLI. Our reporter Abby Simpson has more.
11: Well, crowds started to gather when they heard a small boat that had crossed the channel would be arriving at the marina. The dinghy was shadowed by French rescue vessels until it was met by the RNLI in English waters. A standoff between the protesters and police lasted for several hours. With the police using powers which banned the wearing of face coverings, six people were arrested. The Home Office tell us the migrants on board the dinghy have now been taken to Kent for processing.
10: An investigation's continuing in Bournemouth into a suspected child abduction. A 13-year-old boy reported missing last Wednesday was found by police at the weekend following extensive searches. A 19-year-old man from Christchurch arrested yesterday remains in custody. A week after a suspected terror plot at RAF Fairford, the US Air Force has removed all its bombers from the airbase. 21 aircraft have been sent back to America. Six people have been arrested and bailed after a major incident was declared at the site in Gloucestershire. US correspondent David Blevins has the latest from Washington.
12: It is a rather vague statement from the Pentagon, which quite frankly leaves us with more questions than answers. We are left to assume it's because of the counter-terror operation there within the last week.
10: Investigators looking into what led to a flare being thrown during the recent Portsmouth-Blackburn match have identified a man they want to speak to. A five-year-old boy's clothing was damaged and two other people suffered minor burns at Fratton Park on the 19th of September. Hampshire police have shared an image with officers in Lancashire. And campaigners and scientific experts are stepping up calls for the UK to ban toxic toys that contain harmful chemicals. The government's being urged to follow in the EU's footsteps with more than 30 products recalled this year.
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1: With Whitelink, Isle of Wight ferries. Keeping businesses on the move. Operating 24 hours a day across the Solent.
10: Fog turning to sunny spells for the south this morning. Bright spells this afternoon with highs of 22. That's the latest. I'm Maria Greenwood.
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13: Red Funnel Vehicle Ferry has been suspended due to dense fog in the Solent this morning. Meanwhile, with the roads, it's starting to look busier with the gas work on Bournemouth Road, Lyndhurst, A35. Busy around Junction 3 of the M27.
0: Thank you, Selena. More travel in 20 minutes on the South's best variety of hits. Monday morning across the South, that game that we call Retro TV, another week, starting with, which day of the week is it on Play School? On soon, now Sugar

0: Sugar A every morning on the South's best variety of hits. It's Stephen Selina looking for your weekend wins on 07740938500. Stuart's here at the other end of the day from 8 till 11 tonight, and we're back on with the Nation Radio Hall of Fame featuring three songs from an entire back catalogue of one artist each weekday evening, Monday to Thursday. And tonight, it's a biggie. It's only Simple Minds.
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0: And this week you could win the princely sum of £725,000. On Friday, David got the call, utterly shocked. How about you getting a shocking phone call just after 5 p.m. with the lines closed on Friday? 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

0: It's Global James Bond Day on Nation today, and indeed everywhere else. And we're celebrating by playing you some of the best Bond themes ever. Live and Let Die from the movie of the same name, Paul McCartney and Wings. There is a hint, isn't there? They might announce the new James Bond today as it's Global...
1: Well, it would make sense.
0: It'd make a good day for it. What would be a good day to announce it? Global James Bond Day. Because it coincides with the release of Doctor No. That's why it's today, the Global James Bond Day.
1: I see.
0: And right. I think we've all got our favourite movies, depending on when we were growing up watching James Bond. You know, the ones these days I can't really have much emotional attachment to, but that Live and Let Die one. Do you remember the boat chase?
1: I was about to say, was that the one with that one? I do remember
0: boats,
1: that.
0: Yeah. Used 26 boats in that, 17 of them destroyed. There you go.
1: Were they all from Bullseye as well?
0: I don't, possibly. One by somebody in Solihull who didn't want it. Oh, where are we going to use that one then? Right, it is Stephen Salina. We're looking for your weekend wins this morning. Gloating messages of the morning include...
1: Morning to Caroline Murphy. Following the fun my daughter and her boyfriend had taking part in the Big Scouts banger rally all over the weekend. Easy for me to say.
0: Yeah.
1: They sourced a car in bits for free, put it back together, got it roadworthy and legal, then drove in the rally from Botley to the start in Bristol, then to Land's End and back to the New Forest.
0: Wow.
1: Camping, doing numerous challenges along the way. Oh, and they won.
0: Oh, that's fantastic.
1: What a fantastic weekend.
0: That's fantastic.
1: Weekend.
0: Do they do MOTs as well? I'm just asking for a friend.
1: Brilliant.
0: Yeah.
1: Well done.
0: Emin and Alex in Portsmouth also went driving. They went up to York yesterday for the day as they needed 500 miles on the clock so their car dealer can check it over again after the radiator had oil leaking into it in August. Almost had us stranded in Devon at the time, so we're very tired today. That's just 500 wasted miles just to check the radiator's all right.
1: But, you know, you ended up in York, it's all right.
0: Yeah, Pete says grandson Alfie had a sleepover Saturday, then I took him fishing where he caught his first sea fish, a nice bream. I switched a video on the phone and forgot to press start before returning it to the sea. How Alfie laughed. There you go. Who else has been on?
1: Natasha Yarnold says, started my holiday yesterday in sunny Cornwall. Been to Foy. That was yesterday, having an ice cream at the pier.

morning across the south with Somber. Good morning, it's Steve Power at breakfast with your weekend wins. Karen says, weekend win is just being back to normal. I had a week off looking after my darling six-month-old granddaughter while mummy and daddy were in Greece for a wedding. I knew there was a reason to being a grandparent. Good work. Back to work today and back to normal as well. 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

0: Breakfast with Poulton's Park. 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
1: I can't believe it. Max has asked me to move in with him.
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7: Traffic's building through works on the A3 London Road just north of Waterlooville, as it is on Stansted Road heading into Hornsey. Also northbound M271 slowing onto the M27 at Junction 3. Due to dense fog, Red Funnel Vehicle Ferry has been suspended.
4: Travel.
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0: Nation Radio across the South. Forget Me Nots from Patrice Rushen. Can you name a song that's been sampled in?
1: Oh,
0: a couple of biggies. Couple
1: I
0: of biggies.
1: Can hear it.
0: Yeah. Fast Love, George Michael.
1: Oh, yeah.
0: Men in Black, Will Smith.
1: Yes, of course.
0: That yeah.
1: Anyway,
0: moving on. How did last week end up for you on Retro TV?
1: I got 2 out of 5.
0: 2 out of 5. That's not bad,
1: it's
0: not
1: fail.
0: A win. It's not a win.
1: No.
0: No. It's not a win. But that's last week. So much history.
1: Gone.
0: Yeah.
1: Mm.
0: This week, we start with a brand new week. How are you looking at home? Nice, fresh scorecard, please, because I know some of you do keep it on a scorecard.
1: I like it.
0: So it's Play School, like we finished with on Friday. Which day of the week is it going to be?
1: I'm going for Thursday, please.
0: Thursday for you? Okay.
1: Yes.
0: Thursday for Selena. Are you going to follow her with the Pied Piper of Play School, or are you going to go out on your own? 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Which day of the week? Monday to Friday. Selena is going for...
1: Thursday.
0: And we'll find out before 8, by the way. So not too long to wait. 07740938500 is the WhatsApp number, and Nation Radio South Facebook page. Like and follow us there. Leave us your guess and see if you're right on the Roll of Honour before 8 on Nation.

0: Taylor Swift and Bad Blood on the South's Best Variety of Hits with Retro TV this morning. Play School, which day of the week is it? And we'll find out before 8. Time for the headlines now.
1: More than 100 demonstrators gathered in Gosport last night to protest against migrants arriving in a small boat. The Home Office says around 150 people were brought ashore by the RNLI. The United States has withdrawn all of its bombers from RAF Fairford in Gloucestershire. No official reasons being given, but it follows a suspected bomb plot at the base last weekend. Man's continuing to be questioned on suspicion of child abduction in Bournemouth after a missing teenager was found. Police located a 13-year-old boy at the weekend after search efforts began last Wednesday morning. Police are investigating an incident at a Portsmouth-Blackburn match. Officers have shared an image of a man they want to speak to after a flare was thrown into a group of home supporters at Fratton Park. Two people suffered minor burns. And the government's being urged to follow in the EU's footsteps and ban toxic toys. More than 30 products have been recalled in the UK this year. Fog clearing to leave sunny spells with highs of 22. That's the latest. I'm Maria Greenwood.

0: 2000, Eddie, would I lie to you? FA Cup fourth qualifying round draw at lunchtime, which will include, I think we can call them giant killers now, Scholing. Scholing, you had a brilliant result on Saturday, winning 2-1 away at Ebbsfleet, and they're into the fourth qualifying round. Then, if they get through that, it's the first round proper. Who knows who they'll get then? One of the league clubs could be Leicester City. They just travel on the way next on Nation.
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10: A337, Brokendale vehicle, the Lymington side of Brockenhurst Gate. Thanks to Caroline for the call. Traffic being directed past it. M271, very slow northbound. A326, slowing northbound at Dibden and on the Totten Western bypass. It's getting busier on the M3 northbound around Winchester, as well as the M275 southbound into Portsmouth and Stansted Road into Horndean. Red Funnel vehicle ferry suspended due to fog.
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Dancing Queen, ABBA on the South's Best Variety of Hits. No, I haven't forgotten Wimborne Town in the local footy. They had a great result as well, away from home on Saturday. That was away at Crowborough, wasn't it? Yeah, it was. Crowborough Athletic. So they're into the fourth round qualifying as well. So we got some good representation locally in the fourth round qualifying. Obviously, Eastleigh join in at this stage, and Worthing as well. This is Nation on the way. Retro TV, the answer after Wet, Wet, Wet.

0: Wet, wishing I was lucky. Kitty on the WhatsApp says, could you give us the answer to the early starter? I missed it earlier on. It was from Tidy's Hide. We must start giving out the previous day's answer at the start of the next day. I know.
1: But we just have a block on that,
0: we do.
1: Don't we?
0: Apologies. We'll definitely start that from tomorrow, and we'll flagellate ourselves if we don't do it regularly. Right, who got it right, or who's gone for what on Retro TV?
1: Mike in Parkgate is going for Tuesday, as is Adrian in Barnum. It's a Thursday for Rochelle in Southampton. Roy in Dorchester got opted for Tuesday. Pete in Southsea says Monday. It's Thursday for wife Liz. And Ray, Sharon and Monty the Cat in Gosport are all opting for Thursday.
0: Denise from Burswell has gone for Thursday as well. Also, Sandy's gone for Friday. She's in Bournemouth. Michael says, me Friday. Vicky Tuesday. She's got 4 out of 5 again last week. Can I have the correct answers this week, please? It's not how it works. Graham in Titchfield's gone for Wednesday as well. So let's go and find out.
2: A house with a door. One, two, three, four. Ready to play? What's the day? It's Thursday.
0: It is Thursday.
1: Blimey, I've started on a winner.
0: And so is Fair Oak. There'll be Sue in Fair Oak. They'll be singing in the streets of Fair Oak tonight because she's got it as well. Tomorrow, Camberwick Green on Nation.

Alex Warren, that's new to Nation. That's Emerald Eyes. Good morning, coming around to 8 o'clock. Got a 1 second wonder for you on the way after 8. Plus, with it being a Monday, two words that hopefully might shape your week one way or another. It is, of course, the two-word horoscopes. All that after 8, along with a forgotten 45. Selena has the latest travel after the top stories from the South at 8. Next on

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9: The top stories this hour. Anti-migrant protesters clashed with police in Gosport last night over the arrival of 149 migrants by small boat. More than 100 protesters got into a standoff with police. Our reporter Abby Simpson has more.
10: The dinghy had been shadowed by French rescue vessels. When it crossed into English waters, the people on board were then transferred to RNLI lifeboats. Demonstrators came out in force at Haslam Marina with the aim of stopping the migrants from disembarking. Police banned face covering. With the standoff lasting for several hours, six people were arrested. The migrants have been taken to a processing centre in Kent.
9: A man's continuing to be questioned on suspicion of child abduction in Bournemouth after a missing teenager was found. Police located a 13-year-old boy at the weekend after search efforts began last Wednesday morning. A 19-year-old man remains in custody. All-American bomber aircraft have been removed from RAF Fairford. It's after the Gloucestershire Air Base was the target of a suspected terror plot last weekend. Six men have been arrested and bailed following the incident, which the Prime Minister, Andy Burnham, says could be linked to Iran. It denies this. Sky's Emma Birchley says there could also be military reasons behind the withdrawal.
11: Will there be more strikes, or is this a time where the United States is scaling back operations in Iran, and does the removal of the bombers signal that change?
9: Hampshire and Lancashire police are working together on an investigation into an incident at a Portsmouth Blackburn match. Officers have shared an image of a man they want to speak to after a flare was thrown into a group of home supporters at Fratton Park on the 19th of September. Two people suffered minor burns and a five-year-old boy had his clothing damaged. And the government's being urged to follow in the EU's footsteps and ban toxic toys. More than 30 products have been recalled in the UK this year, with tests revealing asbestos in play sand and forever chemicals in dozens of stuffed toys.
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9: Fog turning to sunny spells for the south this morning. Bright spells this afternoon with highs of 22. That's the latest. I'm Maria Greenwood.
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12: Red Funnel Vehicle Ferry is now running once again, but running with delays following the earlier fog. A337, broken down vehicle reported. The Lymington side of Brockenhurst. A340, restriction north of Sherborne St John. That's been causing long delays. Also very busy M27 both ways around junctions 10 and 11. Nation
13: 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Morning, just got 8 o'clock on the South's best variety of hits. Monday morning means it's Two Word Horoscopes. Will two words shape your week up nicely? 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

0: Don't think it matters about your star sign for the two-word horoscopes. 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Make me a
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0: International Global James Bond Day today, and there's another theme for you, playing them throughout the day. Duran Duran, View to a Kill. 1985, I think that was, wasn't it? Ooh, so you can hear a load of Bond themes. For me, mine was probably... Who was your favourite James Bond? It's going to be down to your age, isn't it? It's been like, who's your favourite Doctor Who?
1: I think, do you know, I'm going to have to go with Daniel Craig.
0: Are you? Interesting. Yeah, interesting.
1: I think so.
0: Far too current for me. Far too current for me. I'm going to say Roger Moore. There you go. Got to be.
1: Yeah.
0: Got to be Moore. Moore or Connery, and I'm going to go with Moore. I think they were my formative years. The Spy Who Loved Me and Live and Let Die and all that kind of stuff. Loved it. Final weekend wins this morning. Who's been on?
1: Richard from Chandler's Ford, morning to you. Axe throwing with Steve and my son yesterday morning at Itchen Valley Country Park.
0: Has he got a blunt head?
1: Oh, I hope so. Great fun if you've never tried it. I'd like to have a go. Then a roast at the White Swan at Mansbridge to round the morning off.
0: That's good stuff, isn't it? By the way, if you do try axe throwing, it's in a confined area. You can't just pick where you throw it. I'm just saying. Sue and Winch says, weekend win with the lovely Claire, following up on my Friday message. Cocktail Masterclass was tipsy. Mary Rose was brilliant. Neon Fields gig, great as ever. And we even managed a quick trip to the Isle of Wight by hovercraft for a glass of wine. Now need a few days to recover before our trip to Cornwall to celebrate our 30th wedding anniversary.

0: Here comes the 1 second wonder. This is it. Oh, yes. I think you got it straight away, didn't you?
1: It's my era, that.
0: It's definitely your era.
1: Yeah.
0: That's the 1 second wonder this morning. The usual deal. One right answer and it gets played. 07740 938500 on the WhatsApp. This is

0: The Lefty and Boston on Nation Radio. So the 1 second wonder, as I predicted, is gone already, and you'll hear that before 8:30. But hang on a minute, what's that I hear? It's the birthday klaxon. Opie Horsley, 9 today. You're on the school run, I know. How do I know? Because Mum, Dad, Esther and Callum all want to send you a big happy birthday. We did it for Sister Esther in July. Let's make sure that you don't miss out. So, Opie, good morning. Have a wonderful birthday. Selena's got latest travel next on Nation.
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10: Westbound A27 looks to be slowing about halfway along between Fishbourne and Emsworth at the moment, whilst the eastbound M27, that's slowing through junctions 10 and 11. Busy to westbound 12 to 11. Also, the M27 at junction 3 slowing all round there. A337 southbound into Lyndhurst, that's looking slow. Slow at High Post, A345, and north of Sherborne St John, A340.
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0: Caribbean Queen from Billy Ocean on the South's best variety of hits. Morning, Steve and Selena here, ready to drag you kicking and screaming through another week. I've got quite a quiet week this week. Have you?
1: Do you know, it's not too bad.
0: No.
1: It's quite a balanced week at the moment.
0: Balanced is good.
1: Mm.
0: Dull can be good sometimes, you know. Nothing
1: always
0: wrong with a dull.
1: No.
0: Right, this was anything but dull this morning. The 1 second wonder, that was it. And it sounded like this. So who got it right then?
1: Well done, Fiona in Stubbington, also Nicky in Colbury, JT in South Wanston, Dave in Bournemouth, you're absolutely right, Tracy in Verwood and Kerry in Fair Oak, Mel from Romsey, also wrong answer from Stu in Horndean, actually, went for I Want to Rock With You, Michael Jackson's not that, I'm afraid. Lisa from Gosport, you're right, Claire at Wallacedown, and Matty at Connected Utility Services in Hedge End.
0: Happy Monday from him. Hazel and Andy in Holbury, they're right with it as well. Now, style people, George Michael. Karen in Havant says, I can't wait to hear it. You might be waiting a little while because it isn't that. You're half right. Mm. Well, about a quarter right, actually, really, aren't you?
1: Yes.
0: AD in Port Solent is correct. Russ in Ride. The Rockwood School catering team in Andover. Rose, Nikki and Wendy at the Medical Records and Spire in Portsmouth. Lee's correct as well. Nikki and Roy in Porchester. Amongst many, many, many of you who realised that the 1 second wonder, it's got a very, very obvious start to it. That was it. It was actually a double A side, I think, actually, when it came out. That was it. And, of course, it was this.

0: The second wonder for this morning. Great to hear it again as well. Wham! Everything She Wants on Nation Radio across the South. Good morning, it's Steve Power at breakfast and time for the headlines.
1: More than 100 demonstrators gathered in Gosport last night to protest against migrants arriving in a small boat. The Home Office says around 150 people were brought ashore by the RNLI. The United States has withdrawn all of its bombers from RAF Fairford in Gloucestershire. No official reasons being given, but it follows a suspected bomb plot at the base last weekend. Man's continuing to be questioned on suspicion of child abduction in Bournemouth after a missing teenager was found. Police located a 13-year-old boy at the weekend after search efforts began last Wednesday morning. Police are investigating an instance at a Portsmouth-Blackburn match. Officers have shared an image of a man they want to speak to after a flare was thrown into a group of home supporters at Fratton Park. Two people suffered minor burns. And the government's being urged to follow in the EU's footsteps and ban toxic toys. More than 30 products have been recalled in the UK this year. Fog clearing to leave sunny spells with highs of 22. That's the latest. I'm Maria Greenwood. Nation.

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0: And this morning, the choice of Ken Driffield from Stenning. He says, it's hard to believe that this never quite made the top 40. Grazed it. It was off their sixth and final studio album. One of their albums I played to death, and I loved the band. The album that was huge above all else was Brothers in Arms. But in 1991, Dire Straits released the album On Every Street. And this was the title track. Ken, thanks for the reminder.

0: Dire Straits on Every Street. This morning's Forgotten 45 from Ken Driffield in Stenning. If you've got a favourite you'd like to hear, 07740 938500 on the WhatsApp. Let us know who you are, where you are, and why you've chosen the Forgotten 45. Latest travel on the way next with Selena, then we'll give you a clue to this morning's Golden Hour on Nation.
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16: M27 slowing eastbound, approaching Junction 9, heading on to the off-slip at Whiteley. There's a broken down car on the inside lane at the traffic lights there. Thanks to Lee for updating me. North of Sherborne St John, the A340 slow. Queues through High Post on the A345. And there's a westbound accident on the A303 at Ainsbury causing delays. Slow 2 through roadworks on the A30 London Road in Salisbury.
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0: glad you came.
1: So Wanted, glad you came on, Nation. It's Steve Harrow of Breakfast Golden Hour with Mark after nine. And this morning, back to the year that Gabrielle was in the charts with this. Ken Livingstone became the first mayor of London. Savage Garden had hit with this. Remember Mojo? On the telly, launch of Big Brother. Judith Kebble became the first £1 million winner on Who Wants to Be a Millionaire. Any ideas which year it is, you'll find out before 10. Get your guessing now, 07740 938500, the Golden Hour on Nation.

0: New music from the Sugar Babes and Ghost on the South's Best Variety of Hits. Thanks for listening this morning. It was Thursday on Retro TV on Play School. The One Second Wonder, Everything She Wants from Wham. Early starter, The Tide Is High was the answer. And the Forgotten 45 came from Dire Straits. Ken Driffield in Steading came up with that. We're back tomorrow morning from 6. Have a good day.
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2: 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Sometimes in life, you just know what you're getting, like a luxury bed and a great night's sleep. 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
6: The top stories this hour. Six people have been arrested after protesters gathered in Gosport last night as a group of migrants arrived in a small boat. The Home Office says 149 people were brought ashore by the RNLI. Crowds gathered around police and flares were set off during the standoff. Migrants have been taken to a processing centre in Kent. A week after a suspected terror plot at RAF Fairford, the US Air Force has removed all its bombers from the airbase. 21 aircraft have been sent back to America. Six men have been arrested and bailed after a major incident was declared at the site in Gloucestershire. US correspondent David Blevins has the latest from Washington.
7: It is a rather vague statement from the Pentagon, which quite frankly leaves us with more questions than answers. We are left to assume it's because of the counter-terror operation there within the last week.
6: And investigations continuing in Bournemouth into a suspected child abduction. A 13-year-old boy reported missing last Wednesday was found by police at the weekend following extensive searches. A 19-year-old man from Christchurch arrested yesterday remains in custody. A hearing looking at the arrest of Andrew Mountbatten Windsor will take place later this week. The King's brothers taking Thames Valley Police to court over the searches of his property in Windsor and Sandringham. Investigators looking into what led to a flare being thrown during the recent Portsmouth-Blackburn match have identified a man they want to speak to. A 5-year-old boy's clothing was damaged and two other people suffered minor burns at Fratton Park on the 19th of September. Hampshire police have shared an image with officers in Lancashire. And more parents in England are going to be given extra support to toilet train their children before they start primary school. A pilot led by the City of York could be replicated by dozens of councils.
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6: Mist clearing to leave sunny spells for the south. Bright spells this afternoon with highs of 22. That's the latest. I'm Maria Greenwood.
8: Good morning, I hope you had a good weekend. Welcome to Monday morning's Golden Hour here on Nation Radio South. This is Mark Collins, and between now and 10, we're going to go back to the year when Madonna and Guy Ritchie, the film director, married in an elegant ceremony in Scotland. Spice Girl Mel G left her husband Jimmy Gulzar. Meg Ryan announced she was splitting from Dennis Quaid after 9 years. And Patsy Kensit moved out of the house that she shared with Liam Gallagher, sparking rumours that their 3-year marriage was over. Ulrika Johnson announced she was pregnant with her second child. Britney Spears reportedly spent £12,000 in a 45-minute shopping spree in London. Perhaps she won Make Me a Winner. And Sean Connery received his knighthood in our mystery year. What year do you think that is? 07740 938 500 is my WhatsApp number for your guesses this Monday morning on the Golden Hour on Nation Radio South.

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1: Gabrielle, When a Woman on the Nation Radio South Golden Hour. Before that, Affirmation from Savage Garden. And Mojo with Lady Hear Me Tonight. From which year? 07740 938 500. That's my WhatsApp number. The biggest grossing films of our mystery year. Top five look like this. Stuart Little at five.

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1: With Destiny's Child and Jumpin' Jumpin'. And before that, Fill Me In from Craig David. Two more hits, but from which year? The year in which we had the wettest April on record. Ken Livingstone became the first elected mayor of London. Production of the Ford Escort ended after 32 years. Two jets came within 100 feet of colliding over Heathrow Airport. 11 million phone numbers changed their codes, including Portsmouth and Southampton, to 02392 and 02380 respectively. And Hamley's toy store in London advertised for four toy consultants. Two boys, two girls, aged between 5 and 11 to try out the new toys. Wow, what a job that must have been. Ryan, who's cleaning windows in Ferndown, was 18 in our mystery year. He's got it right. So have Gavin and Kathy in Milford on Sea. Nigel's right in Portsmouth. Russ the stonemason in God's Hill, correct. One unto Steve, Chris, Phil, Big John and Debs in Bognor, you are right. Tom's got it in Freshwater, along with Dave and Chantal in Westbourne. Russ and Chris the Apprentice in Linwood, correct. Taxi drivers Shane and Paul in Shanklin are right, along with Amanda and Derek in Whiteley. Another Derek in Bournemouth, correct this morning. Well done to Hughesy in Milford-on-Sea, Sharon in Cosham, Tony and Van in Waterlooville, and Colin and Melanie in Alverstoke. You are right as well this morning.
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1: Proud from Heather Small, the former front lady of M People, hit the charts in our mystery year. And before that, I played you The Cause with Breathless from the year when Wembley Stadium closed for a complete rebuild. West Quay Shopping Centre opened in Southampton in the September of our mystery year. Camilla Parker Bowles met the Queen for the first time as Prince Charles's new partner. Ronan Keating bought one of George Michael's old pianos for £25,000 and then gave it away to charity. And Tony Blair's son Ewan was found drunk in Leicester Square after going out drinking to celebrate the end of his GCSEs. Well done to Slim Carl, who's plumbing in Whiteley this morning. Denise has got it in Swanage, and Jason in Gosport, you're right. Ed, listening on the Nation Player app in a fairly sunny Lanzarote. Elizabeth's got it in Portsmouth. Rob, who's delivering paint in Chichester, is right as well. Along with Chunky Dave, DJ Fluffy and the gang at Queen Alexandra Hospital. Nick and Naomi on their way to Swanage have got it. Well done to Al in Sholing and Pete in Southsea. Taxi driver Mark and Sue in Shanklin. PJ, Nell, Treff and Simon in Milford-on-Sea. Stephen Everton, Kerry in Fair Oak, Val in Gosport, Alison on Hailing Island and Roy in Dorchester, you're right. And well done to Ben Reload, Lamb Michael and Big Rizzo in Horsebridge Hill. I don't know, it just baffles me sometimes. You're right, anyway, on this morning's Golden Hour. Well, it's time for today's Golden Hour, Golden Nugget.

0: Today's Golden Hour, Golden Nugget from Bon Jovi, It's My Life, but from which year? The top five selling singles of our mystery year look like this. Rock DJ from Robbie Williams was at five. Who Let the Dogs Out from the Baha Men was at number four. Sonic, It Feels So Good at three. All Saints and Pure Shores was at number two. And the biggest selling song of our mystery year was Can We Fix It by Bob the Builder. The biggest selling album of the year was won by the Beatles.
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1: We're in the year when Sven-Göran Eriksson was confirmed as the new England football manager. 10-year-old Theo Walcott began his career at Southampton in our mystery year. France won the Euros. They beat Italy in the final in Rotterdam. The Five Nations Rugby Championship became the Six Nations with the introduction of Italy. And Great Britain competed in the Olympic Games in Sydney and won 11 golds, 10 silvers and 7 bronze medals. Michael Schumacher was the Formula One world champion. Papillon won the Grand National. And the Rose Bowl opened in Hedge End and became the new home of Hampshire Cricket Club. Well done to Julian Gosport. Gordon and the team at Partex Motors in Gosport, his twins were born in our mystery year. Northern Iron Kev, who's rendering in Woodgate this morning, has got it, along with Carly and the Admin Avengers, Sandy Robin and Carlin Maybush, Tom the Plastic Wizard in Sopley, correct. Well done to Cindy in Winchester, Darren working in Eastmead today, Mike the Bus in Broadstone, and Louise and Nikki at Waltham Contracting, who loved a bit of Savage Garden earlier on. They all knew this morning's year has been the year 2000.

0: if you said the year 2000, if you were a year or two out. Have another go tomorrow morning at 9 here on Nation Radio South. Mark Collins,
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20: The top stories this hour. Anti-migrant protesters clashed with police in Gosport last night over the arrival of 149 migrants by small boat. More than 100 protesters got into a standoff with police. Our reporter Abby Simpson has more.
0: The dinghy had been shadowed by French rescue vessels. When it crossed into English waters, the people on board were then transferred to RNLI lifeboats. Demonstrators came out in force at Haslam Marina with the aim of stopping the migrants from disembarking. Police banned face coverings, with the standoff lasting for several hours. Six people were arrested. The migrants have been taken to a processing centre in Kent.
20: Andrew Mountbatten Windsor is taking legal action against Thames Valley Police. It's in a bid to quash search warrants, which led to his arrest on his 66th birthday in February. A private High Court hearing will take place on Thursday. A man's continuing to be questioned on suspicion of child abduction in Bournemouth after a missing teenager was found. Police located a 13-year-old boy at the weekend after search efforts began last Wednesday morning. A 19-year-old man remains in custody. The United States has pulled all of its bombers from RAF Fairford in Gloucestershire following an investigation into an alleged terror attack at the base. No specific reason for the move has been given. Six men have been arrested and bailed since the incident. Defence and Security Editor Deborah Hayes says the decision is significant.
21: It's not as if Donald Trump has declared peace with Iran. So the idea that they would want to be moving bombers that are in a much better position to conduct bombing raids, the US wouldn't have taken that decision lightly.
20: A man's died after being pulled from the sea at Bournemouth Beach. Emergency services were called to the scene near the pier yesterday afternoon. Police say his death is not being treated as suspicious. And BT's agreed a rescue deal to save TalkTalk from administration. The group will buy its consumer and wholesale businesses in a move protecting telecom services to millions of households and vital public services.
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20: Mist clearing to leave sunny spells for the south. Bright spells this afternoon with highs of 22. That's the latest. I'm Maria Greenwood. Nation
23: Radio. Good morning. Here we go then with Monday morning show on Nation Radio across the south. This is Mark Collins. I'm with you through till one. Starting with...

Dame Shirley Bassey on Global James Bond Day with Diamonds Are Forever. Do you want to know an interesting fact about Dame Shirley Bassey? I interviewed her many, many moons ago, and I was the first person ever to have a selfie with Shirley Bassey. I took a photograph of the two of us together, and she said, "Oh, I've never had a selfie before." So I thought, bingo, I'm the first person ever to have a selfie with Dame Shirley Bassey. Before that, Iris from the Goo Goo Dolls and Material Girl from Madonna gets us underway for Monday morning show here on Nation Radio South. I know you never knew that, did you? You never knew that. And you can tell your friends when you go to the pub, did you know that the first person ever to have a selfie with Dame Shirley Bassey was that bloke off the radio?

0: ABC on Nation Radio South with The Look of Love. And before that, it's I Just Might from Bruno Mars. Thanks to Paul for the WhatsApp. He says, I've just spotted the Marwell Zoo Capybara in Marchwood, just by the railway line. Paul, I asked and I hope you've contacted Marwell Zoo. The first thing shouldn't be to contact a radio station. The first thing should be to contact Marwell Zoo and tell them that you've just seen their capybara, so perhaps they can recapture him or her. I don't know, is the capybara male or female? Anyway, I'm sure Marwell Zoo will be much appreciative of your call, Paul, and thanks for letting us know.
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0: from the Police, Roxanne, here on Nation Radio South. And before that, I played you Pink and So What. So you may have heard us give away 700 grand last Friday. Got 725 grand to give away this Friday. 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

0: Don't Stop Believing, where we're going to be celebrating the birthday of the frontman of a band formed in Australia in 1973. They've sold over 200 million albums, and Forbes magazine reckons that each one of them is worth $67.5 million. 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

Taylor Swift, Opalite, here on Nation Radio South for this Monday morning, the 5th of October. If it's your birthday today, many happy returns to you. It was on this day in 1958, Cliff and the Shadows played their first gig together when they appeared at the Victoria Hall in Hanley. The Beatles' debut single, Love Me Do, was released in the UK on this day in 1962. And on this day in 1966, having moved and living in London, Jimi Hendrix, Mitch Mitchell and Noel Redding played for the first time and the Jimi Hendrix Experience was formed. Elton John released his seventh studio album, Goodbye Yellow Brick Road, on this day in 1973. We lost Eddie Kendricks of The Temptations. He died age 52 on this day in 1992. Happy birthday today to the American guitarist and singer Steve Miller of the Steve Miller Band. He's 83. Brian Connolly, the frontman of The Sweet, was born on this day in 1945. The frontman of Sparks, Russell Mayall, he's 78 years old today. Bob Geldof, 75 years old today. Harold Faltermeyer, the German musician, is 74. Nicola Roberts from Girls Aloud, 41 years old today. But celebrating his 79th birthday today and still proving you're never too old to rock and roll, happy birthday to the frontman of AC/DC, Brian Johnson.

0: The singer is 79 years old today, and any excuse to play Thunderstruck and I'll Be There. 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
2: The
14: top stories this hour. Six people have been arrested after protesters gathered in Gosport last night as a group of migrants arrived in a small boat. The Home Office says 149 people were brought ashore by the RNLI. Crowds gathered around police and flares were set off during the standoff. The migrants have been taken to a processing centre in Kent. Shadow Chancellor Andrew Griffith tells us urgent action is needed.
20: Ultimately, what the government needs to do is to get a grip. Remember, they promised to smash the gangs, stop the boats. The reality is they continue to arrive. They're arriving in places further away from Dover, like Gosport. That's a real concern. They haven't been able to stop boats in the channel and stop them coming from France.
14: Andrew Mountbatten-Windsor is taking Thames Valley Police to court following his arrest in February. The former Duke of York had his home searched on suspicion of misconduct in public office over his links with the convicted paedophile Jeffrey Epstein. His lawyers are claiming searches of his home may have broken the law. A man's died after being pulled from the water at Bournemouth Beach. Police say they were called yesterday afternoon after receiving reports of a man needing medical attention near the pier. His death has not been treated as suspicious. A university professor in the South says it's possible for AI to one day wipe out humanity if it's not regulated. It comes as the President Donald Trump unveils a new task force to focus on artificial intelligence so the US can lead the way in the development of the tech. Dr. Mr. Sade Doyen from Bournemouth Uni feels governments have struggled to keep up with it.
21: A lot of the process needs to come ahead of time. We're a little bit late in some of our decisions we're making, and it is unfortunate because we really haven't learned from past experience, mainly because we're very reactive as a government, and sometimes it's because we have lack of political will or ability to make moves.
14: And we'll soon be seeing more Lidls around. 50 new stores opening as part of a £600 million investment.
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13: With White Link, Isle of Wight Ferries. 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Operating 24 hours a day across the Solent.
14: Sunny spells for the south this morning. More bright spells this afternoon with highs of 22. That's the latest. I'm Maria Greenwood. Nation
0: 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And into another hour of the South's best variety of hits we go here on Nation Radio South. 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

0: Well, we had our movies weekend across the weekend here on Nation Radio South, and today is Global James Bond Day. So we're playing Bond hits throughout the day. And from the film GoldenEye, the title track from Tina Turner, the first Bond movie to star Pierce Brosnan from 1995. Before that, Dancing on My Own from Callum Scott and Ultranate with Free, getting us into another hour of the South's best variety of hits. Make me a
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0: Disco 2000, there's Pulp on Nation Radio South, and before that, a number one from Sienna Spiro, Great Expectation. Right, it's time for Monday morning's weekday link. Three songs to play you with a one word linking all three songs today. Yes, it is a blankety blank type weekday link. I'm going to play you the first two songs out of a series of three. You've got to suss out what the word is that links those two songs, apply the same logic, and then come up with song number three before midday, please. Let me know your thoughts on this WhatsApp number, 07740 938 500, and song number one is next here on Nation Radio across the South. Nation Radio.
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Song number one on Monday morning's Weekday Link here on Nation Radio South is Special Brew from Bad Manners. This is song number two.

such a great song. America, Horse With No Name is song number 2 on this morning's weekday link here on Nation Radio. Song number 1, Special Brew from Bad Manners. There's one word which links those two songs. What is the word? And more importantly, please, what do you think song number 3 could be? 07740 938 500 is the WhatsApp number for your guesses, please.

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0: Radio South with Week in the Presence of Beauty. Before that, I played you The Weeknd and Save Your Tears. Quite a few people have guessed what the word is that links all three songs today, and some people are very, very close. Could it be Lady in Red? Could be Lady Gaga, or Three Times a Lady? All been guessed, but all wrong, but all very close. Nation
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Ella Langley, choosing Texas on Nation Radio South. Right, today's weekday link went like this. Special Brew from Bad Manners, song number one. A Horse with No Name was song number two from America. The word iron links those two songs. Iron Brew and Iron Horse. And the guesses that have come in that were so close. Could it be Lady Marmalade or Dude Looks Like a Lady from Aerosmith? Lady Madonna, Silver Lady from David Soul, Lay Lady Lay from Bob Dylan, Foxy Lady from Jimi Hendrix, She's a Lady from Tom Jones, Lady Writer from Dire Straits, or Treat Her Like a Lady from The Temptations? No. And then suddenly, above the parapet, Steve Somerville puts his head up and says, in Fairham, could it just simply be Lady by Lionel Richie?

0: Song number three on today's Weekday Link, Lady from Lionel Richie. I would have accepted the Kenny Rogers version as well, as he did write it. The word iron links all three songs today. Iron Brew, Iron Horse and Iron Lady. Another Weekday Link tomorrow morning at 11:20 here on Nation Radio South. On the way next, though, we go back to the 1980s in celebration of our sister station, Nation 80s, on the Nation 80s Takeover. It's next.
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18: The top stories this hour. Six people have been arrested after protesters gathered in Gosport in Hampshire last night as a group of migrants arrived in a small boat. Crowds gathered around, police and flares were set off during the standoff. Well, the Home Office says 149 people were brought ashore by the RNLI. The migrants have been taken to a processing centre in Kent. A private High Court hearing's to take place later this week as Andrew Mountbatten Windsor issues legal action against Thames Valley Police. The former prince is challenging search warrants on properties in Sandringham and in Windsor in February. He was arrested on suspicion of misconduct in public office over his links to paedophile Jeffrey Epstein. The body of an 11-year-old girl has been found in a park in Worcestershire. She was reported missing late yesterday evening. Her death is being treated as unexplained. A university professor in the South feels lawmakers have struggled to keep pace with innovations in AI. It's after the boss of OpenAI told world leaders people are right to be afraid of technology but should trust AI firms. US President Donald Trump has now unveiled a new AI task force. He wants the US to lead the way in developing the tech. Dr. Festa Sardadoyan from Bournemouth University says regulations are needed urgently.
7: Competition is good when it's healthy. When it's unhealthy, you know, it puts people at risk. That's because information is power when it's early. So I wouldn't say people don't have other people at heart, but there has to be institutions that set the rule and the standard as to how things will go. What are the guardrails and where is the AI learning from?
18: And a power cut's causing disruption at Bournemouth railway station. There are delays and cancellations to services arriving and leaving the station as a result. South Western Railway says further checks are being carried out on the signalling and other safety equipment.
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11: With Whitelink, I Love White Ferries. 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
18: Sunny spells for the south this afternoon. Highs of 22. Mist and fog overnight with lows of 10. That's the latest. I'm Maria Greenwood.
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0: Good afternoon. Here we go then. Monday afternoon's edition of the Nation 80s Takeover on Nation Radio across the south with songs from Gladys Knight and the Pointer Sisters after Mental as Anything.
10: Nation.

Well, we had our movies weekend across the weekend here on Nation Radio South. And from the Crocodile Dundee movie, it was mental as anything with Live It Up, getting us into Monday afternoon's edition of the Nation 80s Takeover. Dare Me from the Pointer Sisters. And as today is Global James Bond Day, we're playing Bond hits throughout the day. Gladys Knight from License to Kill, Timothy Dalton's second and final outing as James Bond. More Bond hits on the way this afternoon with Tony Shepherd here on Nation Radio South.

0: Pepsi and Shirley, who started out, of course, as Wham's backing singers. There's Heartache on the Nation 80s takeover here on Nation Radio South. And before that, the Isle of Wight's Favourite Sons, formed on the island in 1979 and fronted by the wonderful Mark King. Level 42 and Running in the Family. Songs on the way next for you from the likes of Roachford and George Benson on the Nation 80s takeover from Nation South. Nation
1: 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Hiya, Kenny the Hamster here, proud pet of Doug and Carol. 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

and soul all rolled into one from Roach with his cuddly toy on the Nation 80s takeover from Nation Radio South. And before that, Never Give Up on a Good Thing. It was George Benson.

0: One from the end of the decade and one from the beginning of the decade. From 89, there's Every Little Step from Bobby Brown. And from 1981, a song that was originally offered to Tina Turner. She turned it down. It was then given to Olivia Newton-John, and she took it to number one in America, where it spent 10 weeks at the top of the charts and sold millions of copies.
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0: There's another one who passed away in 2026. Bonnie Tyler, Holding Out for a Hero, the final song on Monday afternoon's edition of the Nation 80s Takeover here on Nation Radio South. Thank you very much for your company. I'll see you for Tuesday's Golden Hour tomorrow morning at 9. Tony Shepherd's on the way next, including half an hour of 90s classics between 2 and 2:30. Nation
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16: You know, Charlie Bigham says you can't rush perfection. Ponder over the word simmer for a second. Almost a whisper, isn't it? Flavour is shy. It takes its time. It's why Charlie gives the ragu for his lasagna oodles of time to simmer. Because time, well, isn't it the most important ingredient of all? Charlie Bigham's slowly does it.
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18: The top stories this hour. The French Coast Guard says two men have died while trying to cross the English Channel on a small boat.
9: two women are in hospital being treated for burns, which it's thought were caused by the fuel on board. It follows the arrest of six people after protesters gathered in Gosport in Hampshire last night as a group of migrants arrived on a small boat. The Home Office says 149 people were brought ashore by the RNLI. Crowds gathered around police and flares were set off during the standoff. The migrants have been taken to a processing centre in Kent. Shadow Chancellor Andrew Griffith says urgent actions needed.
14: Ultimately, what the government needs to do is to get a grip. Remember, they promised to smash the gang, stop the boats. The reality is they continue to arrive. They're arriving in places further away from Dover, like Gosport. That's a real concern. They haven't been able to stop boats in the channel and stop them coming from France.
9: Andrew Mountbatten-Windsor will challenge his arrest over allegations of misconduct in a public office. He's always denied wrongdoing. The former Duke of York is seeking a judicial review of the search warrants used at the Royal Lodge in Windsor and his home in Sandringham. No formal reasons being given by the Pentagon after the US withdrew all of its bombers from RAF Fairford in Gloucestershire. It follows a suspected terror plot at the base last weekend. And Thomas Tuchel says he's sad to lose Alex Scott from his England squad ahead of tomorrow's Nations League against the Czech Republic. The Bournemouth midfielders suffered a thigh injury and could face 2 months on the sideline. Tuchel insists they took no risk with Scott's fitness against Croatia on Saturday.
19: There were only green lights from himself, from the medics. When we were aware that there is a slight discomfort throughout the match, we asked him if he wants to come off. He said no.
13: Weather. 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
9: A dry afternoon with some sunny spells and highs for you today of 20 degrees. That's the latest. I'm Greg Dean.
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0: 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So, since then, it's a celebration of all things 007, and we thought we'd celebrate it here at Nation Radio by playing some of the best Bond themes through today. That one from The Spy Who Loved Me, and it's Carly Simon. Nobody does it better. Quality tune. Here's James Blunt. It's Tastes Like Summer. 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

0: movie I Am Legend, isn't it? Did you see that with Will Smith back in the day? Bob Marley and the Wailers, Three Little Birds on Nation. Good afternoon, Tony Shepherd here. Hope you're well. Make me a
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If you are an Erasure fan, they've announced details of a new album and they're heading back out on the road as well. There's the classic Sometimes on Nation. And next, here's Lady Gaga. Like the

0: This is Nation Monday Afternoon with me, Tony Shepherd. Afternoon to you. It was a great show with Foxy on Saturday afternoon, so let's talk about music, where we heard from some great names from the world of music, like Rag and Bone Man. He was talking about his love for the uber-talented producer Quincy Jones. And also we had Louis Walsh on with quite a surprise party anthem from him. If you want to catch up with that, you can listen back to So Let's Talk About Music on the Free Nation Player app, and head over to soletstalkaboutmusic.com. Let us know your favourite song and hopefully we'll get to play it, along with some big names. It's back this Saturday afternoon from 5 at Nation Radio.
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0: Nation Radio with brand new music from Ashlyn Ray, going by the name of Ash. That is Stop the Wedding on Nation Radio. Tony Shepherd here with you. We've got your headline update for 2 o'clock coming your way, and then some great 90s on Nation's Back to the 90s. And we'll include a 90s Bond theme because it's Global James Bond Day today. So hang around for that.
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20: The top story this hour. Two men have died trying to cross the English Channel in a small boat from northern France. They were among around 90 people on board the inflatable. Two women are in hospital being treated for burns, which it's thought were caused by the fuel on board. The boat was intercepted at sea. French authorities are investigating. Meanwhile, 12 people have been arrested after protesters gathered in Gosport last night as a group of migrants arrived in a small boat. The Home Office says 149 people were brought ashore. Police say a crowd of around 350 people gathered last night and a small number of officers were treated at the scene for injuries. The migrants have been taken to a processing centre in Kent. Andrew Mountbatten Windsor's taking legal action against Thames Valley Police over searches at his homes in Sandringham and Windsor. The former prince, who's always denied wrongdoing, was arrested earlier this year on suspicion of misconduct in public office. Number 10 insists an RAF base from which the US has withdrawn its Air Force bombers is safe. Pentagon officials confirmed yesterday US assets deployed to RAF Fairford have been moved to the US. The Gloucestershire Air Base was the target of a suspected terror attack last month. Six people have been arrested and bailed in connection with the incident. And England manager Thomas Tuchel insists he took zero risks with midfielder Alex Scott, who suffered a thigh injury. He'll miss tomorrow's Nations League clash with the Czech Republic. Bournemouth could be without Scott for around 2 months due to the problem, but Tuchel says he has a clear conscience.
0: Yeah, 100%. Yeah. I would not have taken any risk, even if it was like a big opportunity for him, and even we wanted him to start if I had the slightest idea that I take a risk. I would not have taken it. We never do this.
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20: A dry afternoon with some sunny spells and highs for you today of 20 degrees. That's the latest. I'm Greg Dean.
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23: Good afternoon, Tony Shepherd here, about to hit play on some great 90s tunes on Back to the 90s. We've got a 90s Bond theme on Global James Bond Day. First, No Doubt, Don't Speak.

Nation Radio's back to the 90s with Sheryl Crow with a 90s Bond theme on Global James Bond Day, which it is today, and tomorrow never dies. I'm Tony Shepherd. Let's do this, Fats and Small. Let's turn around the nation. It's back to the 90s.

0: It was Nation Radio's Movies Weekend over the weekend, where we were playing you some great movie theme tunes. So one from a big 90s movie that I've got in just a moment for you, which you know, featured Hugh Grant. It was a bit of a rom-com, so we'll get that on within the next 10 minutes here on Nation Radio's Back to the 90s. And Delamitri next. Nation
1: 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Hiya, Kenny the Hamster here, proud pet of Doug and Carol. 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

0: Ed Sheeran and Shivers on Nation Radio. Good afternoon, Tony Shepherd getting you through your afternoon with a fine selection of music. More good stuff on the way after three. We'll get another Bond theme on because it's International James Bond Day today, the date that the very first Bond movie got its world premiere. That's all coming up after your headlines for 3 o'clock next.
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9: The top story this hour. Two men have died attempting to cross the channel in a small boat from northern France. They were among around 90 people on board. Five have had to be treated after coming into contact with fuel. It follows the arrests of 12 people after protesters gathered in Gosport last night as a group of migrants arrived in a small boat. The Home Office says 149 people were brought ashore. Crowds gathered around police, flares were set off during the standoff, and a number of officers were treated at the scene for injuries. The migrants have been taken to a processing centre in Kent. Here's Shadow Chancellor Andrew Griffith.
10: Ultimately, what the government needs to do is to get a grip. Remember, they promised to smash the gangs, stop the boats. The reality is they continue to arrive. They're arriving in places further away from Dover, like Gosport. That's a real concern. They haven't been able to stop boats in the channel and stop them coming from France.
9: Andrew, Mountbatten Windsor's taking Thames Valley police to court over searches of his homes in February. He was arrested on suspicion of misconduct in public office over his links to Jeffrey Epstein. He's repeatedly denied any wrongdoing. Number 10 says RAF Fairford remains safe despite the US withdrawing all its bombers from the Gloucestershire base. The site was at the centre of a suspected terror plot last month. Five British people were arrested and have since been bailed, as was a dual UK-Iranian national. And Thomas Tuchel says he's sad to lose Alex Scott from his England squad ahead of tomorrow's Nations League against the Czech Republic. The Bournemouth midfielder suffered a thigh injury and could face 2 months on the sideline.
11: There were only green lights from himself, from the medics. When we were aware that there is a slight discomfort throughout the match, we asked him if he wants to come off. He said no.
9: Defender Ezri Konsa has also withdrawn due to injury. Europe to date.
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6: With Whitelink, I Love White Ferries. Keeping businesses on the move. Operating 24 hours a day across the Solent.
9: A dry afternoon with some sunny spells and highs for you today of 20 degrees. That's the latest. I'm Greg Dean.
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13: It's Global James Bond Day today, so I've got a great Bond theme to play you within the next 15 minutes. Stick around here. First up, it's a one-hit wonder from the 90s with me, Tony.

Well, it's International James Bond Day today, celebrated on the 5th of October every year. It was because it was the first time that the Bond movie Dr. No was shown. It was the world premiere of that. So we're kind of celebrating with playing some great Bond classics through the day here on Nation Radio. For Your Eyes Only, from Sheena Easton. How about that? Oh.

0: Eurythmics, and here comes the rain again on Nation. Happy birthday if you've been celebrating today, by the way. You share your birthday with Kate Winslet, Jesse Eisenberg, and the actor Guy Pearce. He played Mike in Neighbours. It's also Bob Geldof's birthday as well today, so happy birthday if you've been celebrating. Make me a
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3: 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The

The North East's very own Sam Fender, and that's People Watching on Nation Radio. Hope you're doing all right this afternoon. This is where we get a great couple of old school classics on Nation Radio's Old School Run. First up, from Maxine Nightingale, this is Right Back Where We Started.

0: Girls Aloud take on that Pointer Sisters classic. It's Jump for My Love on Nation Radio's Old School Run. Before that, a great little tune from Maxine Nightingale, right back where we started from. Tomorrow morning, we take you back to a mystery year. See if you can work out which one it is on the Golden Hour. It's back here from 9 a.m. And I know the year is 1999 because that's the Prince song I'm going to play you in a bit after we check in with your latest travel. 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
16: First up with the trains, we've got some major rail disruption through Bournemouth after issues earlier. All lines have reopened, though. Serious accident being dealt with in Baldy. It's reported that Rope Hill is still closed. Hamble Lane, slow to Portsmouth Road. Very slow between Hedge End and Botley both ways, as is Bishopstoke Road into Fair Oak. M271 northbound queue starts before Nursling, heading up to the M27. Romsey Road, Winchester's very slow both ways, and it's slow heading into Horndean on the Stansted Road due to roadworks.
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9: The top stories this hour. After a vessel arrived in Hampshire last night, bringing migrants into the country, there are calls on the border force to take action. The small boat being brought into the county attracted more than 100 protesters. It arrived in Gosport, resulting in 12 arrests. Here's the Hampshire and Isle of Wight Police and Crime Commissioner, Donna Jones.
10: Urgent action is needed, and I'm calling on the Home Secretary today to make sure that Border Force are crewed, are resourced, they've got the right vessels to be able to take people to Dover for their processing lawfully.
9: Meanwhile, two men have died trying to cross the English Channel in a small boat from northern France. They were among around 90 people on board the inflatable. The boat was intercepted at sea. French authorities are investigating. A tribunal's heard how a former chief constable of Hampshire Police is alleged to have abused his position to have a sexual relationship with a subordinate officer and had sexual activity with a second officer while on duty. Scott Chilton retired from the role at the Hampshire Force in February 2025 after the allegations emerged of two workplace relationships. With more, our reporter Freya Taylor.
11: At the start of a disciplinary hearing for gross misconduct at Eastleigh, James Berry KC, representing Mr. Chilton, explained that his client would not be attending the hearing because of medical issues and he would no longer be representing him during the proceedings. It was decided the hearing should continue in Mr. Chilton's absence. The former chief constable said in a statement that he admitted to one of the historic relationships between consenting adults but strongly disputed the second alleged relationship. The hearing continues.
9: And Thomas Tuchel insists he took zero risks with midfielder Alex Scott, who suffered a thigh injury. He'll miss tomorrow's Nations League clash with the Czech Republic. Bournemouth could be without him for around 2 months.
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9: Expect a misty start and a cloudy day tomorrow with highs of 21 degrees.
12: Just after four across the South, hope your weekend was okay. It's David and Selena in for Andy Jackson for Drive Time at Nation. Jimmy Nail and that new song from Somba coming soon. And we'll start with Steve.

0: more like this over on our sister station, Nation 90s, on DAB Digital Radio and the Free Nation Player app right now. Jimmy Nail, Ain't No Doubt, Steve Winwood before that from Nation. It's 4:10. 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
0: David won the money on Friday. It was £700,000. It's in the bank right now. He's had a spend up this weekend. And now we reset and go again. £725,000 this Friday on Drive Time when Andy is back. So here's what you need to do. This will change your life. I don't think there's anybody listening right now that thinks, do you know what? I'm fine for £725,000. I had dinner with a friend on Friday, and the conversation came around to make me a winner. And she said, do you know what? Now I think it's at a point that I might enter. And I'm like, so £700,000 wasn't enough. £725,000 is her entry point. Here's what you do. 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Anyway, we'll make the call on this show. Answer the phone, win £725,000. And the money will go straight into your bank account Friday evening, right after the call. So, if you want a crack at winning this money, do this now. Just do it now and get it over and done with. 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
0: 4:12 at Drive Time. It's Global James Bond Day today, so we'll celebrate with another Bond song after this. New music from Somba from my favourite album of the year, My Body Isn't Ready. This is Nation.

0: Bond Day today, so we're playing classic Bond songs at Nation, Aha, The Living Daylights with David and Selena. It's 20 past four. Weekend okay?
1: Weekend was very nice, thank you. Yep, lovely catch up with my work wife, Kate, on Saturday. A bit of Formula One yesterday, which was very messy. So, yeah, enjoyed that a lot.
0: Yeah, what did Lewis Hamilton refer to the F1 as this morning? Was it a Lego race?
1: It was random as you like, if you've not seen it. So, yeah, it was a funny one.
0: I'm sure Lego will be delighted at the comparison.
1: This is it, yeah.
0: Right, so back to it, Monday afternoon. Andy's back tomorrow. We have to do the two-word wonder today. Now, there's been a steward's inquiry into the two-word wonder.
1: Okay.
0: And we need to make it a four-word wonder.
1: Oh, dear. Okay.
0: Because the first two words are, I had.

0: then I don't want to know. But I think the giveaway was it's been covered, and so I think I'm okay.
1: When you say copying homework, do you think that people are going to Google the answer and text in with their guess?
0: No, I'm sure they don't. I'm
1: not
0: sure
1: listeners
0: they never
1: to
0: do
1: this radio station.
0: No, never.
1: 07740-938-500. Have a guess. We'll play the song just after five at Nation. Nation
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0: With the trains, firstly, still some rail disruption through Bournemouth following an incident earlier. Rope Hill in Boulder still reported as closed. There was an accident there earlier on. Whilst the Marchwood Bypass slowing both ways towards Twiggs Lane, the A326. M271, that's slowing northbound to the M27. London Road, Waterlooville lights causing some congestion. And it's still slow Stansted Road into Horndean, again due to roadworks.
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all over the South. This is Nation Radio at Drive Time with David and Selena. A little mix, shout out to my ex. Tonight, Moulin Rouge, the musical, continues at the Mayflower Theatre. Tomorrow, Steve Hackett does the Best of Genesis at the Bournemouth Pavilion. And this will be great. Friday night, for one night only, Phil Wang, who is brilliant, at the Portsmouth Guildhall. Cloudy and some sunshine for the rest of the afternoon. 19 degrees at the moment. Overnight, down to about 10 degrees. Mist and fog first thing tomorrow. Brighter tomorrow afternoon. About 19 or 20 the high across the South. 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

0: I Knew You Were Waiting For Me from Nation Radio all over the South. Lots about the reality TV, of course, tomorrow. A Bake Off is back on, more traitors as well. Strictly's not having a great start this time around.
1: Apparently not. Do you know, I've not seen any of it yet. It's all there, recorded. Will I bother watching it? I'm not sure.
0: They're chucking everything at it. Literally everything. So they've brought in a comedian. Mm-hmm. They're making the couples do little skits. They're roping the judges into little visual gags.
1: Oh, are they?
0: But none of it is as funny as one little quip from Claudia.
1: Oh, well, this is it, you see. Like, she was always the key element for me. So that's why, you know, I'm loving the traitors.
0: Yeah, she's brilliant. I love Claudia Winkleman.
1: She's fantastic.
0: Listen, 07740-938500. We're doing the two-word wonder, which has had to become, for technical reasons, the four-word wonder today, because we've worked out very quickly you weren't going to get it on two words.
1: It was very difficult on two.
0: I mean, if you want to show off on the two, the first two are, I had.
1: Mm.
0: Not going to happen. Yeah. So it's, I had to escape.
1: Yeah.
0: 07740.
1: I'm there. I'm nailed onto this week.
0: It was the way you just went, yeah. Yeah.
1: Yeah.
0: 07740-938500. 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You can do all sorts of stuff with that. Download it, put it on your phone, send us an email. We'll play the winning song after five at Nation.
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1: Ongoing rail disruption through Bournemouth this afternoon following problems there earlier. A326 to Twiggs Lane is still slow. Romsey Road heading out through Nursling is very busy. M271, that's very busy northbound. And Southampton Road to and from Eastleigh, again, that's very congested. Slowing on the A27 westbound through Portchester. The Easter Road is slow up to the Farlington roundabout. Busy at the works at Waterlooville.
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S Club, Don't Stop Moving, Edwyn Collins as well, A Girl Like You. It's Drive Time with David and Selena at Nation Radio all over the South. Today's two-word wonder has become a four-word wonder because nobody would have got it on the first two. The first two words are, I had. Good luck. So it's, I had to escape. Now, you can either have the original version or the cover version. I don't care. It's fine. We'll play that song just after five. I had to escape. 07740 938 500, or you can message through the free Nation Player app. I'll play that song just after five. Meanwhile, this is new. Olivia Rodrigo at Nation Radio. New York City.

0: song could have...
1: I like that. She said recently she thinks it's the best thing she's ever written. Olivia Rodrigo, new music at Nation Radio, stupid song. Stuart McGinley's back on tonight, the 80s at 8 and the 90s at 9 plus. Another week going through the Artist Hall of Fame this evening. The best of Simple Minds with Stuart just after 8 o'clock. Meanwhile, it's nearly 5 at drive time with the headlines next. Nation
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9: The top stories this hour. There are calls for UK Border Force to have the right vessels to take migrants into Dover after a small boat arrived in Gosport last night carrying more than 100 migrants. 12 protesters have so far been arrested. Here's the Hampshire and Isle of Wight Police and Crime Commissioner, Donna Jones.
10: This has got to stop. We need to be sending a message to people smugglers that it doesn't matter where in northern France you cast off these illegal dinghies, bringing people into this country, breaking the law, you will end up in Dover regardless.
9: In other news, a tribunal's heard how a former chief constable of Hampshire Police is alleged to have abused his position to have a sexual relationship with a subordinate officer and had sexual activity with a second officer while on duty. Scott Chilton retired from his role in April 2025 after the allegations emerged of two workplace relationships. With more, our reporter Freya Taylor.
11: At the start of a disciplinary hearing for gross misconduct at Eastleigh, James Berry KC, representing Mr. Chilton, explained that his client would not be attending the hearing because of medical issues and he would no longer be representing him during the proceedings. It was decided the hearing should continue in Mr. Chilton's absence. The former chief constable said in a statement that he admitted to one of the historic relationships between consenting adults but strongly disputed the second alleged relationship. The hearing continues.
9: And Thomas Tuchel says he's sad to lose Alex Scott from his England squad ahead of tomorrow's Nations League game against the Czech Republic. The Bournemouth midfielder suffered a thigh injury and could face 2 months on the sideline.
12: There were only green lights from himself, from the medics. When we were aware that there is a slight discomfort throughout the match, we asked him if he wants to come off. He said no.
9: Defender Ezri Konsa, meanwhile, has also withdrawn due to injury. Europe to date.
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9: Expect a misty start and a cloudy day tomorrow with highs of 21 degrees. That's the latest. I'm Greg Dean.
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0: final run of gigs next year. Rod Stewart, Baby Jane. This is Mation Radio all over the South. And Roy Orbison, the answer for the two-word/four-word wonder tonight. I had to escape. I drove all night. Right, 5:10. Make me a
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0: David won the money on Friday afternoon on this show. It was £700,000 on Nation's Make Me a Winner. The one thing I notice quite a lot when we do this is that people, on the whole, don't really change their weekend plans. Exhibit A, David on Friday.
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0: Amazing, right? £700,000, and it was the first time he entered, and he sent one text. 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Hello? And you win the money. Simple as that. It's a guaranteed winner. Somebody will win the lot. So for your chance to win on Friday, do it now. 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

0: It's Global James Bond Day today. We're playing Bond themes all day long at Nation Radio. Still no news of a new movie.
1: No, I know. We thought perhaps a new Bond might be announced today.
0: Theo James, I thought, might be announced from The Gentlemen.
1: Yes.
0: Maybe that's a bit too
1: obvious. He's up for it, isn't he?
0: Yeah. Adele, Skyfall, with more a little bit later. Olivia Dean as well. Man, I need 20 past five. Hope your weekend was good. It's David and Selena at Drive Time. In for Andy Jackson, we need to do a topical tune. Are you ready for this?
1: I am.
0: So, you know when you're getting married, there are some fairly important things you must remember. The rings, the vows, where you're supposed to stand. And pretty high up on the list is the name of the person that you're marrying.
1: Pretty high up on the list, really, yes.
0: So you might have seen this online. There's a bride that's gone viral, and she shared this excruciating moment that her groom was doing his vows and accidentally called her by another woman's name. To make it worse, it was her sister.
1: Ow, oh, that reminds me of, is it Ross in Friends? At the big wedding, he called his future wife-to-be Rachel's name, didn't he?
0: But that's because that was true love. And he should have only ever been with
1: awkward.
0: Rachel.
1: Awkward. This is awkward. More than awkward.
0: You sound like you're enjoying this, though.
1: I know, but, you know, that's just... Can you imagine?
0: You'd have been there at the beheadings in France with your sandwiches and your flask of tea going, oh, this is going to be interesting.
1: I know. Sat in my little fold-up chair, just watching it all happen. Oh, I'd be all over it.
0: So we're looking for songs today about, I don't know, getting names wrong, names, weddings, impending divorces, just awkward moments.
1: I mean, immediately, that's not my name, Ting Ting. I mean, literally, straight away, that's all I can think of.
0: I'm thinking maybe the Who Are You? 07740938500. It's one of those real, there by the grace of God go I things, isn't it? Well, we'll work our way through the best and play the winning song just after six at Nation.
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13: Ongoing rail disruption through Bournemouth at the moment. Rope Hill in Boulder remains closed following an accident earlier today. M27 eastbound, slow from Junction 2 for hour through to Raynham services. A27 North Baddersley slow both ways, as is the M271. A326 at Marchwood queuing southbound Twiggs Lane. Really slow, Charnelsford into Eastleigh on Lee Road. Busy as well, Southampton Road.
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It's just gone 5:30 with David and Selena at Drive Time. Moulin Rouge continues tonight at the Mayflower Theatre. Steve Hackett does the best of Genesis tomorrow at the Bournemouth Pavilion. And Phil Wang at the Portsmouth Guildhall on Friday night. That'll be a great show to go to. Cloudy at the moment, about 19 degrees across the south. Some mist and fog first thing tomorrow morning. Dry and bright tomorrow afternoon. Not bad tomorrow. Back up to about 19 or 20 at Nation.

0: house from Deacon Blue about 3 or 4 months ago. And he said the reason that Deacon Blue are still going, and the fact that he still goes out and performs and does gigs, is because his grandchildren love the idea that grandma and grandpa are rock stars.
1: Isn't that nice?
0: I can't get my head around the idea that Ricky Ross is a grandpa. That makes me feel old.
1: What a lovely pair they are, though.
0: Oh, they are. And they're going on tour next year, because Raintown is 40 years old next year.
1: It's mad, isn't it?
0: I remember the first time I heard Dignity.
1: Yes.
0: I was in the car. It was a parents' evening, and obviously I couldn't go into parents' evening. And it was Bruno Brooks, and he played this new song by a great band from Scotland, because that's how he used to speak on Radio 1. That's how all the DJs used to speak on Radio 1. And he played this song, and I loved it. I thought it was amazing.
1: I still think it's my favourite of theirs, to be honest.
0: You're absolutely right.
1: Yes, brilliant song.
0: And you can't argue with that. In fact, that might fit into tonight's topical tune, thinking about it.
1: Oh, yes, it would.
0: So tonight, oh, God, do you know, we're good at this.
1: I'd said that's almost produced that link, isn't it?
0: Only almost. So tonight we're looking for songs about a guy who was getting married, and instead of saying his new wife's name when he was doing his vows, came out with the wrong name, and to make it worse, it was her sister's name.
1: Oof.
0: So we've chucked in Dignity now by Deacon Blue. You said the Ting Tings. That's not my name. I came up with the Who. Who are you? Lisa in Gosport. Brittany. Oops, I did it again.
1: Yeah, good one.
0: I'd like to think it was just a once only thing.
1: I was going
0: to
1: say, let's hope it wasn't twice.
0: There would be questions, wouldn't there? And Caroline in Bartley says, Sting, whenever I say your name.
1: Yeah.
0: What have you got? Anything?
1: I've got Amanda in Romsey. We Are Family.
0: Nice.
1: Sister Sledge.
0: Nice. 07740938500. We'll play the winning song just after 6 at Nation.
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22: M27, the problems I mentioned earlier from Junction 2 to Random Services are due to an accident. Outside lane is closed then. Just before the services, thanks to Michelle for the update. Police on scene with that. Staying with the M27, slowing westbound coming off at Junction 11. Slowing eastbound coming off at Junction 9. It's queuing southbound Twigs Lane, A326. And Rope Hill in Boulder is still closed following an accident earlier.
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Nation Radio, all over the South, Earth, Wind and Fire, Boogie Wonderland with David and Selena at Drive Time. We're doing the topical tune tonight. If you've only just got in the car, you might have missed this so far. So the story this evening is about a bride who's gone viral. She shared the most embarrassing moment at her wedding. Her groom was doing his vows and accidentally called his new wife by her sister's name. Can you imagine? So we're looking for songs about getting it wrong, mistakes, sisters, weddings, divorces. You get the idea. 07740 938 500. We'll play the winning song just after 6 o'clock tonight. 07740 938 500. Or you can email through the Free Nation Player. That new song from Alex Warren before six, after classic Aberrant Nation.

0: Alex Warren. Doesn't make bad songs, does he? That's Emerald Eyes, new music at Nation Radio, ABBA as well. Lay All Your Love on Me, nearly 6 o'clock across the south. Thank you then for your suggestions for tonight's topical tune, the winning song, after the headlines at six next. Nation
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14: The top stories this hour. After a vessel arrived in Hampshire last night bringing migrants into the country, there are calls on the border force to take action. The small boat being brought into the county attracted more than 100 protesters. It arrived in Gosport, resulting in 12 arrests. Here's the Hampshire and Isle of Wight Police and Crime Commissioner, Donna Jones.
15: Urgent action is needed, and I'm calling on the Home Secretary today to make sure that Border Force are crewed, are resourced, they've got the right vessels to be able to take people to Dover for their processing lawfully.
14: Meanwhile, two men have died trying to cross the English Channel in a small boat from northern France. They were among around 90 people on board the inflatable. The boat was intercepted at sea. French authorities are investigating. A tribunal's heard how a former chief constable of Hampshire Police is alleged to have abused his position to have a sexual relationship with a subordinate officer and had sexual activity with a second officer while on duty. Scott Chilton retired from the role at the Hampshire Force in February 2025. after the allegations emerged of two workplace relationships. With more, our reporter Freya Taylor.
16: At the start of a disciplinary hearing for gross misconduct at Eastleigh, James Berry KC, representing Mr. Chilton, explained that his client would not be attending the hearing because of medical issues. He would no longer be representing him during the proceedings. It was decided the hearing should continue in Mr. Chilton's absence. The former chief constable said in a statement that he admitted to one of the historic relationships between consenting adults, but strongly disputed the second alleged relationship. The hearing continues.
14: And Thomas Tuchel insists he took zero risks with midfielder Alex Scott, who suffered a thigh injury. He'll miss tomorrow's Nations League clash with the Czech Republic. Bournemouth could be without him for around 2 months.
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14: Expect a misty start and a cloudy day tomorrow with highs of 21 degrees. That's the latest. I'm Greg Dean.
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0: Just gone 6 across the south. Thank you for your suggestions for the topical tune tonight. It's embarrassing and awkward and brilliant. The story of the groom that used the wrong name during his vows.
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0: And to make it worse, it just wasn't any old name. It was his new sister-in-law's name. Can you imagine? Thank you for your suggestions. Some brilliant ones, unsurprisingly. The winning song tonight, Torian Wickham suggested this. Says it all, really. Natalie Imbruglia, Big Mistake at Nation.

0: TLC No Scrubs and Natalie Imbruglia, tonight's topical tune of Nation. I love that. Big Mistake. It's 6:10. Make me a
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0: David won the money on Friday. It was £700,000. It's in the bank right now. He's had a spend up this weekend, and now we reset and go again. £725,000 this Friday on Drive Time when Andy is back. So here's what you need to do. This will change your life. I don't think there's anybody listening right now that thinks, do you know what? I'm fine for £725,000. I had dinner with a friend on Friday, and the conversation came around to make me a winner. And she said, do you know what? Now I think it's at a point that I might enter. And I'm like, so £700,000 wasn't enough. £725,000 is her entry point. Here's what you do. 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We close the lines 5 o'clock on Friday, which seems like ages away. Anyway, we'll make the call on this show. Answer the phone, win £725,000. And the money will go straight into your bank account Friday evening, right after the call. So, if you want a crack at winning this money, do this now. Just do it now and get it over and done with. 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

0: Station Radio across the South on Global James Bond Day. What do you make of that?
1: Oh, it's a belter, that, isn't it?
0: Shirley
1: she doesn't half belt out a tune, doesn't she, that one? She's got a pair of lungs on her.
0: So she's from Tiger Bay in Cardiff, which is actually called Splot. Tiger Bay never really existed.
1: Splot.
0: And having a daughter that works and lives in Cardiff, I've heard all about it.
1: Mm.
0: Yeah, it's a dump as well. But let's not talk about that. Global James Bond Day, we're playing iconic Bond themes from massive Bond movies. Still no news on a new James Bond or a new Bond Bond movie. That's not going to happen for a long time.
1: I don't know.
0: I think it's... Is it done? Can it be done?
1: Oh, I don't think so. I know. I hush your mouth.
0: Sorry.
1: I mean, I've not watched one for years, I'll be honest. But, you know, they're always classics, aren't they?
0: I don't know which one is my favourite, though.
1: I think me and Mr P were saying this one, Live and Let Die, is the one that sticks in our memory just because of our tender age.
0: Yeah, I don't know. I mean, Die Another Day was okay. They got a bit ridiculous in the end. I still think Roger Moore's the best Bond. I don't care what you say.
1: Yes, he would agree with you on that.
0: Yeah. Who? Roger Moore?
1: Mr. P.
0: Oh, right, okay. let's talk about food. We need to do What's for Tea tonight.
1: Mm.
0: We love your photos, by the way, and your messages. 07740-938-500. Tell us what you're having for food tonight. What are you having this evening?
1: I am having chilli garlic prawn stir fry. All the garlic, please. I'll have as much as you can give me, and I don't care about the repercussions either.
0: All right, Nigella?
1: Yeah, love it. Garlic is just, love it.
0: So, it's a busy week in this house. Lots going on this week. So, I batch cooked last night. I made a cottage pie.
1: Ooh.
0: I used every pot and every pan. I didn't care last night. Everything went into it. Everything is there. And it, when it was in the oven, it was all splurging over the sides as well.
1: Love that.
0: So, do a bit of that with some salad. Easy tonight. Need a simple, easy week. What are you having? 07740-938-500. We'll work our way through the best before 7 at Nation.
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0: Have eased. It remains slow. A326 Marchwood heading south to Twiggs Lane. Bishopstoke Road slowing into Fair Oaks still. Also a few delays. A3 London Road, Waterlooville with the roadworks. And it's slow as you leave the westbound A27 onto the Farlington roundabout.
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loves this. Train drops a Jupiter from Nation Radio all over the south. Chilly tonight, 10 degrees the overnight low. Tomorrow's going to be okay. Mist and fog to start, but it'll turn out light today. Some clouds, some sunshine, back up to about 19 degrees. Thank you, by the way. Some amazing photos of what you're making for tea tonight on 07740938500. We'll work our way through the best before 7. Meanwhile, Queen and David Bowie coming soon. First, Lizzo and Nation.

0: like this on our sister station, Nation 80s, on DAB, digital radio across the UK, with the best variety of 80s hits. Non-stop, Queen and David Bowie, Under Pressure, Lizzo as well, About Damn Time. It's 20 to 7 with David and Selena. Thank you for your photos and your emails and your messages with What's for Tea for Tonight. Where do we start? George is in Southampton. Hi, Georgia. Air fryer harissa yogurt salmon. She says, quick half an hour fish dish, spicy tangy yogurt coating, and it looks incredible. Hello, Kate in Billingshurst. Sausage and kale minestrone. She says, a hearty, warmy kind of soup thing with seasonal greens and savoury sausage. Again, looks amazing. You make me feel pathetic with what I've made. Laura's in Fishbourne. Hi, Laura. 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And Paul is in Christchurch. 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Let me know before 7. Right, Selena's back with one more check on travel next.
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9: At OXO, we know us Brits can be rubbish at saying how we really feel. Sometimes food just says it better. Whether it's a spag bol peace offering, a date night risotto, or some chicken soup TLC, you can say it without saying it. We've got you. Just crumble in some of that original OXO flavour for a meal that means a whole lot more. OXO. Let the flavour do the talking.
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10: Southbound A3 is busy after Petersfield at the moment. Possible incident westbound A27 heading towards Emsworth from Fishbourne. Looks to be a few miles after the Fishbourne roundabout. Roadworks in Salisbury causing some short delays on the A30. They're affecting you on London Road.
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Sara Larson, Lush Life from Nation Radio. Stuart McGinley back on the air tonight from 8 o'clock. The Artist Hall of Fame this evening, Simple Minds. And the 80s at 8, tonight from Nation Radio. I can't

0: another incarnation of the Sugar Babes. New music at Nation Radio. I like that. Ghost and Brian Adams. Summer of 69, nearly 7 o'clock across the south. And this is David Francis in for Andy Jackson. The headlines and Monday's Nation Radio Happy Hour next.
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16: The top stories this hour. There are calls for UK Border Force to have the right vessels to take migrants into Dover after a small boat arrived in Gosport last night carrying more than 100 migrants. 12 protesters have so far been arrested. Here's the Hampshire and Isle of Wight Police and Crime Commissioner, Donna Jones.
17: This has got to stop. We need to be sending a message to the people smugglers that it doesn't matter where in northern France you cast off these illegal dinghies, bringing people into this country, breaking the law, you will end up in Dover regardless.
16: In other news, a tribunal's heard how a former chief constable of Hampshire Police is alleged to have abused his position to have a sexual relationship with a subordinate officer and had sexual activity with a second officer while on duty. Scott Chilton retired from his role in April 2025 after the allegations emerged of two workplace relationships. With more, our reporter Freya Taylor.
18: At the start of a disciplinary hearing for gross misconduct at Eastleigh, James Berry KC, representing Mr. Chilton, explained that his client would not be attending the hearing because of medical issues and he would no longer be representing him during the proceedings. It was decided the hearing should continue in Mr. Chilton's absence. The former chief constable said in a statement that he admitted to one of the historic relationships relationships between consenting adults, but strongly disputed the second alleged relationship. The hearing continues.
16: And Thomas Tuchel says he's sad to lose Alex Scott from his England squad ahead of tomorrow's Nations League game against the Czech Republic. The Bournemouth midfielders suffered a thigh injury and could face 2 months on the sideline.
5: There were only green lights from himself, from the medics. When we were aware that there is a slight discomfort throughout the match, we asked him if he wants to come off. He said no.
16: Defender Ezri Konsa, meanwhile, has also withdrawn due to injury. Europe to date.
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16: Expect a misty start and a cloudy day tomorrow with highs of 21 degrees. That's the latest. I'm Greg Dean.
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0: Just gone 7 across the south, I'm going to call it now. Here comes possibly the best hour's worth of music you'll hear anywhere today. And it's on Nation Radio until 8 on the happy hour. Starting with The Whispers and Shanice.

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Tomorrow when you wake up, early started just after 6. 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
1: David won the money on Friday. It was £700,000. It's in the bank right now. He's had a spend up this weekend. And now we reset and go again. £725,000 this Friday on Drive Time when Andy is back. So here's what you need to do. This will change your life. I don't think there's anybody listening right now that thinks, do you know what? I'm fine for £725,000. I had dinner with a friend on Friday, and the conversation came around to make me a winner. And she said, do you know what? Now I think it's at a point that I might enter. And I'm like, so £700,000 wasn't enough. £725,000 is her entry point. 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Anyway, we'll make the call on this show. Answer the phone, win £725,000. And the money will go straight into your bank account Friday evening, right after the call. So, if you want a crack at winning this money, do this now. Just do it now. Get it over and done with. 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

Nation Radio all over the South on the Happy Hour. Britney Spears, oops, I did it again. Mark Ronson and Bruno Mars as well. It's just gone 7:30. Cloudy tonight, chilly, 10 degrees the overnight low. Tomorrow, mist and fog first thing. Brighter by tomorrow afternoon, ending up just like today, actually. Sunny and warm, 21 the high.

0: More like this on the Nation 80s Takeover with Mark Collins tomorrow lunchtime from midday. Bananarama, Venus, and there's even more 80s over on our sister station, Nation 80s on digital radio and the free Nation Player app. By the way, on there right now, you can stream my Forgotten 80s show from last night. 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Right, before 8 o'clock tonight, Backstreet Boys and Dua Lipa on the Happy Hour. 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

0: Dua Lipa Levitating, our lip sync as well, Funky Town from Nation Radio all over the South. Thanks for listening. Andy's back tomorrow afternoon after 4 o'clock. Stuart McGinley's next with the 80s at 8 and a great band in the Artist Hall of Fame. More of the best from Simple Minds next. 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
4: 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Got some big songs tonight. Starting with the only solo number one for Midge Ure.

0: haven't played that for ages on the radio. And if that's your kind of thing, don't forget Steve Power is here every single Sunday with Beat Surrender from 7 o'clock. Songs to take you back to your school days. And you can catch up and listen to recent episodes anytime on The Nation Player. They have the Boomtown Rats from 1980, so it just about qualifies, and Banana Republic finishing off the 80s at 8 tonight. And happy birthday to Bob Geldof, who is 75 today. Also, we had the Proclaimers' I'm Gonna Be 500 Miles, and it was Bob Geldof's chum, Midgeur, of course, both of them instrumental in the Band Aid record and Live Aid. Midgeur went to number one on this very day, 1985, with his only solo chart topper, If I Was. And if you'd like more 80s, you can listen to Nation 80s on DAB Digital Radio, the Nation Player app, and also on your smart speaker. 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
0: Now, congratulations to David, who got that call on Friday. He'd just got home from work to learn that he'd won £700,000, and he was in complete shock. But once he'd calmed down, he then started to plan what to do with the money. And one of the first things is to buy his forever home with his partner. See? Life-changing. Congratulations, David. Now, there's £725,000 to be won this time on Make Me a Winner when we play again on Friday. 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

0: Mark Cohen at Nation Radio and Walking in Memphis. It's 20 past eight. Stuart McGinley here for this evening, and whatever you're up to, thank you for choosing us. And as ever, in the Hall of Fame, I need you to get involved. Head to the comments on our Facebook page and tell me if there's a song you would like from tonight's band. They actually formed in Glasgow, and they began with the name Johnny and the Self-Abusers when they were a punk outfit. They later became Simple Minds and have gone on to have huge success. Of course, and they will be touring again next year. So let me know in the comments, and I could be playing your favourite from Simple Minds a little later on tonight at Nation. Nation
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0: Now, tonight in the Hall of Fame, we have a band who have just announced their latest 19th studio album, Sacrosanct, will be out in January of next year. And they're also going to be following that up with some live shows. I am, of course, talking about Simple Minds. I got to see them live for the first time a couple of years ago, and my word, they didn't disappoint. It was worth the wait. Have you seen them live? Have you bought their songs? Let me know in the comments on our Facebook page. Now, I'm going to begin tonight with something taken from their album New Gold Dream. This came out as a single in 1982, and it only just scraped in the UK top 40. However, it's gone on to be one of their most popular songs, certainly on the live set as well. It began life as a title summer song and later became Someone, Somewhere, In Summertime. It's Simple Minds at Nation.

0: Beyonce and Halo at Nation Radio, all across the South, with your best variety of hits. Now, Andy Jackson's been off for a week. However, he will be back on tomorrow with the question of the day after 4 o'clock. Selena, of course, will be helping out on the show with all the latest travel. There's the topical tune, What's for Tea, and, of course, the happy hour at 7 o'clock. Andy Jackson back here, tea times tomorrow from four here at Nation, all across the South. And next here tonight, it's Shania Twain. She's still not impressed, though. Nation Radio.
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0: Ray and Where Is My Husband at Nation Radio with your best variety of hits. Foxy's back here again at the weekend with So Let's Talk About the Music. 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This time round on Saturday, it'll be the guys from D-Ream, Betty Boo. Oh yes, she's going to be revealing her Ultimate Party album. And if you'd like to be on the show, just head over to So Let's Talk About music.com and share memories of your favorite songs as well, and you could be on a future episode. 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And next we're heading off to the 90s.
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0: 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And tonight I've got some Billy Piper, a record that made history after 5. Keep on moving.

0: Well, all across the day, we've been celebrating Global James Bond Day here at Nation Radio by playing you some top themes from the franchise. That one, Tomorrow Never Dies, Sheryl Crow. The film was released in 1997, and it starred Pierce Brosnan as 007. Before that, Billy Piper, and Because We Want To, although she was known as just Billy back then, it came out in 1998 and topping the charts, making Billy the youngest artist to debut at number one. She was aged just 15 at the time. It was also the official theme of the 1999 FIFA Women's World Cup. And before that, it was Five and Keep On Moving. If that's put you in the mood for 90s, Tony Shepherd's here tomorrow, and he's got Back to the 90s at 2 o'clock with half an hour of hits from the decade. And there's also Nation 90s. You can listen to that on your smart speaker, and it's also available on the Nation Player app. You can listen to that whenever you like, and you can download the app for free from your app store. Got something up to date in just a minute from Sienna Spyro. 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

0: Nation Radio with Dead or Alive, You Spin Me Round and Sienna Spiro's Great Expectation. That was a song that was based on a time when she was living in New York and she was waiting for someone who promised they would visit to come over, but they never did. Oh, you see, heartbreak often brings a good song. Just ask Adele. On the way very soon, another track from Simple Minds at Nation Radio in our Hall of Fame. Head to the comments on Facebook and tell me if you have a favourite. Now, quick look at some entertainment stories tonight. And Robbie Williams says that he's earned £77 million in a single year, still rich beyond his wildest dreams. Glastonbury fans, well, some of them anyway, are said to be very upset over they missed out on tickets, some calling the website queuing system chaotic. The tickets sold out in, what, less than 40 seconds over the weekend? How is that even possible? And they averaged around £400, and that's even without the posh toilets, by the way. And Billy Joel has shared some good news after his recent surgery on his brain. After basically having some water on the brain, he says that he's doing okay and his balance isn't great, but fingers crossed he'll be making a full recovery and back on stage where he belongs very soon. I would love to see him live. We've got another great live band coming up in just a second at Nation. It's Fleetwood Mac's Dreams.
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0: Becky Hill and David Guetta at Nation, and Remember, which is exactly what we're doing tonight.
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0: Yes, it's Simple Minds in our Hall of Fame for this evening. They've got quite an impressive back catalogue, haven't they? They started out as a punk outfit in Glasgow and then went on to achieve huge success with multiple number one albums and just the one chart-topping single as well. Now, we are going to go back to November of 1983 and a song that Jim Kerr says was inspired by walking past the disused declining shipyards along the River Clyde in Glasgow. And he described the song as about hope, resilience, and the economic and cultural rebirth of Glasgow itself. It's a brilliant song with one of the most recognisable intros ever. We are heading down to the waterfront.

0: 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Now, Steve Powers back here for breakfast tomorrow all across the South, including Retro TV, The One Second Wonder, The Early Starter and The Forgotten 45. I love hearing the stories as to why someone's picked a song for that. Let us know if you have a favourite you'd like to be on the radio with Steve. Contact him anytime on the Nation Player. We had the two-word horoscopes this morning. If you missed them, you can catch them now on our socials. Look us up on Facebook and Insta, Nation Radio South. Coming up next here tonight, it's Snow Patrol's Chasing Cars. Nation
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0: Alex Warren at Nation Radio having his fever dream. Now, Foxy was here yesterday with the Nation Network chart show from 4. I was having a listen yesterday afternoon. Oh, and it sounded great in that evening sunshine. We went back to October of 82, 94 and 2005. If you missed that, you can listen anytime on the Nation Player app. This weekend, Sunday from 4, we go back to October of 1988. I remember that year well. That was when Enya arrived, Sailing Away with Orinoco Flow. What a song. There's also 1997 and 2006. Foxy here, Sunday from 4 at Nation. And next here tonight, it's the Noughties. Nation
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0: Noughties at 10. Here we are then with your Noughties at 10, and we start tonight with a group who've just announced they'll be releasing a brand new album next year. This is one of their big hits of the decade.

Always been one of my favourite Girls Aloud tracks, Biology. Happy birthday to Nicola Roberts, who is 41 today. That's the noughties at 10 tonight. It was Rihanna's Umbrella, which, if you remember, was number one in that summer of 2007 when it did nothing but rain while that song was at the top of the charts. And the Sugar Babes Round, who've just announced a brand new album, their first new release in 26 years. It'll be due out in February of next year. And there's more noughties available on Nation Naughties. 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

0: Nation Radio, spanning the decades to bring you the best variety of hits and Irene Cara's Flashdance. And it was new before that from Miley and Bass Persuades. Now, coming up, the last track very soon from Simple Minds in the Hall of Fame. Share your thoughts in the comments. Have you seen them live? And what is your favourite song? Hopefully I'll be playing another one of yours in the next 10 minutes or so. But on the way next, it's the debut number one for Hanson.
1: It's bad.
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0: Now, we're featuring a band who are going on tour again next year and will be releasing a brand new album in January, Simple Minds. And we are heading through their entire back catalogue this evening and playing you some of their wonderful songs. Now, this one I'm about to play you was released at the start of 1989 and it became their only number one single. And this was written as a reflection of the troubles in Northern Ireland. And it was actually based on a traditional Irish folk song called She Moved Through the Fair. The EP released also featured other songs, including a cover version of Peter Gabriel's Biko and Mandela Day. This is Simple Minds at Nation and Belfast Child. Well.

0: I remember that one being used in the soundtrack to the movie Priscilla, Queen of the Desert, which is absolutely brilliant. It starred Guy Pearce, who's celebrating his 59th birthday today. Happy birthday to him. He started out as Mike in Neighbours, didn't he? And he did confirm earlier this year that there will be a follow-up to Priscilla and filming will start next year. Well, I'll look forward to that. Coming up very shortly at Nation, Whitetown and Climie Fisher. Nation
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0: currently appearing in Celebrity Traitors. Don't worry though, no spoilers here. I did manage to catch up with the first two episodes over the weekend and I'm already absolutely hooked. James Blunt and Taste Like Summer. It's his brand new song here at Nation Radio, and good planning putting out a single when you're in one of the biggest TV shows in the land. That's my lot for tonight. I'm Stuart McGinley, back tomorrow from 8, and in the Hall of Fame tomorrow night, by the way, it'll be the hits of Dido. And next, it's Tim Allen to get us into Tuesday.
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5: Thanks, Stuart. Great show as usual. I'm here till 4 a.m. Yes, 5 hours of fantastic tunes through the night on The Late Show here in the South. Let's start with some Blur, shall we?

0: Kim Wilde, You Came on the South's best variety of hits. This is Nation Radio, Tim Allen here. Hope you had a lovely weekend. Went to Southsea at the weekend, thought we'd go for some fish and chips on the pier. Haven't been for a long, long time, but guess what? It's not there anymore. It's shut down. When did that happen? That's sad. Such a shame. Anyway, on the way, got to Maroon 5 for you, and before midnight, we'll play you some Ella Langley as well, that brand new tune, Choosing Texas, here on The Late Show in the South.
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0: Roxette's Joyride on Nation Radio's Late Show. That's for you if you have to put up with the sound of screeching skid marks late at night in your neighbourhood. I have to say, it used to be a problem here in Whiteley, but seems to be much quieter these days. Seems like the problem has been dealt with. Right, on the way next, I've got Kelly Clarkson and a great tune. We'll try and squeeze in from Simple Minds as well. All coming up on the Late Show. Nation
1: 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You know what you're getting with a wedding? 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A baby in a waistcoat crying throughout the vows. Themed tables. Awkward best man speech. The plus one.
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0: Chapel Roan, Good Luck Babe, on the South's best variety of hits. This is Nation Radio, where it's dry tonight. There will be some mist, though, as we go through the night. Temperatures down to 10 degrees, so Tuesday starts off misty. The mist clearing after breakfast, then a nice day. Bit of a cloud, sunny spells, and the high up to 21 degrees, but staying dry. That's the main thing. Nation
1: 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A baby in a waistcoat crying throughout the vows. Themed tables. Awkward best man speech. The plus one.
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0: New music on Nation Radio from Ash, and that's called Stop the Wedding, and she is actually getting married. She might even be married already. Anyway, that's called Stop the Wedding, brand new music here on Nation Radio. Right, stick around, it's almost 1 o'clock. I've got more great tunes on the way in 2 moments. And Gary Parker's here, by the way, later from 4 a.m, but that's later on.
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